0: 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It is the 8 o'clock block, and yes, our DJ for an hour, Martin Murphy from Abington, is in the building tonight. Martin, welcome once again to our fine radio station.
1: Thank you very much, Chris. Thank RVD as well for letting me be on.
0: Yeah, absolutely. We wouldn't have missed this opportunity. So we just started the 8 o'clock hour with something from Alice Cooper, and you want to give us a little background on why you chose that song?
1: Because I want to be polite and just say hello, hooray to everybody out there, and it's from the Billion Dollar Babies album, Alice Cooper. I was doing some research and I found out that Judy Collins actually recorded the original version in 1968. I'm going to have to get a hold of that to hear that compared to Alice's version.
0: Yeah, 100%. Yeah, so that's, yeah, I would definitely think there's definitely some contrast there. So.
1: Possibly.
0: Yeah, 100%. So, so you were telling us, you were telling me off air about that you went to a community college near Syracuse, and you want to, you were a communications major, so you want to fill in the gaps here?
1: Yes, I got a broadcasting degree from Onondaga Community College many moons ago, 1979, and never did anything with it. I went into the workforce, so to speak, and did multiple different jobs that I don't think anybody has time to listen to me ramble on about. And a current coworker of mine told me about this opportunity, and I thought I got to go for it 46 years later.
0: So, well, we're glad you're here because you know what? I'll tell you something, Martin. It's never too late. And I had mentioned this earlier tonight, I think before you arrived, that Father Al, he's on from 3 to 6. And he did DJ for an hour on Michelle Kenney's Backstage Pass a couple of times. And then he sought the opportunity and he took the training class. And now he is a regular host. He's on every Wednesday 3 to 6 with the Father Al's musical time capsule. And you would never know the man's a priest, but he is.
1: He's actually the priest from my parish.
0: Is he really?
1: Yes.
0: Small world, right? Yeah.
1: Very much so.
0: Yeah. So we're excited you're here. And who was the coworker who referred you?
1: His name is Chuck. I know he's listening because he missed Wheel of Fortune to listen to us.
0: Oh my goodness. Apologies to Ryan Seacrest and Vanna, but you know what? I think this is a very good reason. So, all right. Well, what do you have next for us, Martin?
1: This is a band from Ontario. They came out around 1980. There's actually two songs back to back. This has got the same producer, Bob Ezrin. The name of the band is The Kings, and there's two songs starting with The Beat Goes On. And in between producing The Kings and Alice Cooper, he had took some time out to produce The Wall by Pink Floyd.
0: Iconic album. Absolutely, absolutely iconic album. I think, got that on vinyl and played the living daylights out of it.
1: I think everybody did.
0: Cover to cut, like beginning to start to finish, every song. Just absolutely incredible.
1: Nonstop.
0: All right, so two from The Kings, and here we go. We will get started with The Beat Goes On, and Martin Murphy from Abington, our guest DJ tonight, DJ for an hour. Primetime 70s and 80s from RDV.

0: There it is, switching to Glide from the Kings, and that was After the Beat Goes On, right here on RTV. It's Primetime 70s, 80s, and more. Martin Murphy, our guest DJ tonight, and yeah, you got some, you got a shout out you want to give us, correct?
1: Yes, I'd like to shout out to all my former co-workers at Fine Wine and Good Spirits and the Promenade. I understand they're listening to me as I speak, and I really appreciate it, and I appreciate working when I was working with you. They're a very great group.
0: Yes, thank you very much. Huge props to the Wine and Spirit store at the Promenade. Thank you very much for having us on. It's greatly appreciated. And yeah, and you said you you just retired, you said, correct?
1: Yes, within the last couple of months.
0: Okay, and how long were you there?
1: I was there for about 2 or 3 years.
0: Okay.
1: Altogether.
0: Gotcha. And wow, so I'm sure you've had quite a few jobs throughout your journey.
1: Yeah, I was a meter reader in Manhattan, reading gas and electric meters.
0: Oh, my goodness, really?
1: I worked in accounting departments. I worked in a couple hospitals doing different jobs. I worked at J&R Music World, which is now defunct in New York City. Many different opportunities came my way, and many opportunities dropped in my lap, yeah, as well. So
0: nothing wrong with that. All right. So what is the next song on the Hit Parade we're going to play at this time?
1: It's the first record I ever purchased. It's the Raspberries before Eric Carmen was all by himself, and it's called Go All the Way.
0: Here it is. It's Primetime 70s, 80s, and more. Martin Murphy, our guest DJ tonight.

0: There he is, the pride of Upper Darby, Todd Rundgren. It's right here on RDV, primetime 70s, 80s, and more. My name is Chris Burden, and on the other side of the console is Martin Murphy from Abington. He is our DJ for an hour tonight.
1: And before that, you heard Go All the Way by the Raspberries, and Money Changes Everything by Cyndi Lauper, along with The Beat Goes On and Switching the Glide by the Kings. And we opened up with the show with Hello Hooray.
0: Yep, and you were telling me just moments ago, Todd Rundgren, you said he played all the instruments to complete the album?
1: Yeah, he played everything on the first three sides of the album, Something Anything. And at that time, him and Paul McCartney were the only ones that had recorded or played every instrument on an album. That was 1972, if I may date myself.
0: Yeah, and that's pretty good company. And yeah, saw him a couple. Yeah, I got the chance to see Todd Rundgren a few years ago. He was a guest. It was live at Daryl's house at the Met.
1: And oh, okay.
0: I think it was about 4 years ago. Yeah, great show. You know, so it's yep.
1: Very talented.
0: So, yeah, 100%. And yeah, the pride of Upper Darby, and yeah, right down the street from what used to be the Tower Theater.
1: Yes, I heard that's where the tower was. I wasn't living in this area at that point.
0: Yeah. Gotcha. Yeah, that a great intimate place to see a show. Kind of like the Keswick.
1: I always think of David Bowie when I hear the tower.
0: Yeah,
1: that's a very famous.
0: Yes, 100. Yes, 100%. It is. Yeah. And on the way for us. Yeah. So we've got some. We got a few on the way. So what do we have coming up on the other side?
1: We have Elton John.
0: Mm-hmm.
1: And the A's. As well as we'll sneak in a song by Ambrosia, I believe.
0: Oh, yes. And you want to talk about a banger? That song. Yeah, and it's not one of those. It's not the yacht rock ballads that one would think.
1: No,
0: this
1: not,
0: is
1: definitely not. It was when they were like a Genesis type band.
0: Yes. That's actually a great analogy, too. So more with Martin Murphy from Abington. He is our DJ for an hour tonight. It's primetime 70s, 80s, more from RDV.
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0: 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Chris Burden on this side of the console, and Martin Murphy from Abington, originally from New York State, and he is our guest DJ tonight. And what is next?
1: Next is Elton John's first hit single. I'd like to dedicate this to my wife, 33 years ago.
0: 33 years of wedded bliss?
1: Yes.
0: There you
1: go.
0: We'll
1: be 33 this fall. This was the first song that she and I danced to at our wedding.
0: And here it is. Ladies and gentlemen, our bride and groom. Sir Elton, Martin Murphy, in the studio with us tonight, RDV.

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0: You're listening to Primetime 70s, 80s, and more on RDV, and it's nice, very nice to have Martin Murphy, our guest DJ, in the building, and great pick, Martin.
1: Well, I'm glad you liked it. That was also co-written by Kurt Vonnegut, the lyrics for that song, which a lot of people don't know.
0: No, I didn't know that either.
1: Yeah.
0: Look at you, Martin Murphy, dropping knowledge, you know, so. Oh, and then what else do we have in the set?
1: Coming up, we're going to have...
0: Well, we heard your dedication. Yeah, the dedication to your bride.
1: Yes, your song, Elton John.
0: Yep, and yes, and you got some shout-outs. You want to... you're telling me that somebody from California was listening, or...?
1: Yes, some family members, cousins out in the Bay Area. Shout-out to both of them listening out there in San Francisco. Actually, I'd like to take this time to shout-out to everybody that's streaming this tonight.
0: WRDV.org.
1: Because I harassed them enough and warned them I was going to be here. And my phone's been texting off the hooks. I can't read any of them, but I'm gonna have a lot to read when I leave here tonight. So
0: I'll pull your phone up. Like, let's do this on the fly. You sure? Okay, gotcha.
1: Yeah, no, we'll hang that up.
0: All right. Any other people you wish to shout out before we get into the Father's Day dedication? Anyone else you want to? Anybody else you want to say hello to?
1: My daughter, who's out there listening. Like I said, everybody at the Promenade and friends up in Syracuse that I haven't seen in years and years and years. I'd like to give them a shout out, and that's really about it for tonight.
0: All right, and yes, up next you picked something for all the dads out there. So, what is your dedication?
1: So this is for all the fathers out there, especially the ones that have daughters. This is a Warren Zevon song, written with Jackson Browne, produced by Jackson Browne, and you'll hear Jackson Browne doing the harmonies on it as well. And it's called Tenderness on the Block.
0: It's right here. It's Primetime 70s, 80s, and more on RDV. Martin Murphy, our guest DJ tonight.

0: Richard Bush and the A's. There's a Woman's Got the Power. It's primetime 70s, 80s, more from RTV. Martin Murphy, our guest DJ for an hour. And oh my goodness, it's, man, time flies when you're having fun, right?
1: I'm certainly having fun here. Thank you.
0: And what else do we have in that set?
1: We had, we'll go with Curtsy McCall singing.
0: Yes.
1: Now, Tracy Allman had the hit, and Curtsy got the royalties because she wrote it. And that came out in 1979, a couple years before Tracy Allman's huge version. And previous to that was Warren Zevon doing Tenderness on the Block for Father's Day.
0: Yep. So, yes, Pete, happy Father's Day to you, my man. And, yes, he's in next with the Hours Cafe.
2: Thank you.
0: Yes, and, yeah. And, yes, we were just talking off air about the song you heard while shopping. It's a genius concept.
2: Thank you. I say it every week. It's the silliest thing I think I've ever heard. People love it, so. I'll stick with it.
0: You want to give the listeners any inkling on to what tonight's is, or are you just going to kind of hold it close to the vest like Andy Reid?
2: I think tonight. Yeah, time's yours. I think I'll give a little preview tonight. It's a forgotten Canadian rock band from the 80s. Shouldn't be forgotten.
0: Okay,
2: I think they're really good.
0: But, yeah,
2: yeah,
0: very
2: so you'll,
0: good.
2: You'll hear that right around 9:35.
0: Excellent, as excellent. Mr. Burns would say. Anyway, so Pete C is up next with the After Hours Cafe right here on RDV. And Martin, I hope you come back again.
1: It'd be great. Thank you very much.
0: Yeah, and any closing? Yeah, obviously we're going to do our CBB, and then we'll get a final song on. Anyone else you want to shout out or say good night to or. Hello or good night to?
1: Good night, Irene. Already was taken, I believe, a long time ago. No, just thank you, everybody, for streaming us tonight and for your suggestions on what to play. And I hope you loved what you heard.
0: And we have a huge amount. So it looks like we've welcomed a brand new audience because you're here tonight. So I'd like to thank all of you for tuning in. If this is the first time you're listening to WRDV Radio, we're a community, nonprofit, volunteer radio station in Hapro, Pennsylvania. Thank you very much for taking the time because, you know, because obviously we know that you can get your entertainment from anywhere. And
1: right.
0: we thank you for trusting us and taking the time to discover us if this is your first time tuning in. So, Martin, thank you for bringing all the listeners. Like we just, we're pushing almost 100 on the stream right now. So that's that's pretty good. Like, and I was telling him off. I was joking with him off air. I said, let's get more. Let's break the internet. So,
1: well, my friends Terry and Danny just checked in, so I'm going to give them a quick shout out.
0: Absolutely. Anyone else you wish to shout out?
1: My mind is numb at the moment.
0: Gotcha. All right. Well, before your mind goes somewhere else, why don't we take care of that last community bulletin board that's in front of you?
1: Okay, thank you. Good Shepherd Church, located at 1634 Hilltown Pike in Hilltown, is looking for craft vendors for both their fall craft show on September 12th and their holiday craft show, which takes place on December 5th and 6th. For more details or to register, please visit goodshepherdhilltown.org or you may call 215-822-3930.
0: Martin Murphy, thank you so much. I greatly appreciate you being here, and thank you for supporting our radio station. And I hope you had half the fun I had. I just hope you had a blast.
1: I had twice as much as you, I think.
0: Okay. So if you had half the fun I did, you did twice as good. That's something like that.
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0: And Mark After Dark, by the way, Martin, Mark After Dark checked in. He is the host of Late Night Flashbacks. He's on tomorrow night, midnight to 2. And he just wanted to let you know that you did a super job. So
1: that's very nice of him.
0: Yep. So anyway, but that is it for us. Yeah, so on behalf of staff and management of RDV, Martin Murphy, thank you so much for pledging our radio station and for being DJ for an hour on our fine station.
1: Well, thank you very much for having me. I've had a great time.
0: Yep. Five-man electrical band takes us home. This is Signs. It's RDV. And you've been listening to DJ for an hour with Martin Murphy. 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

0: Good evening, everyone, and welcome to the After Hours Cafe here on the Delaware Valley Radio Network. It is Pete C. with you here till midnight tonight, and those of you listening around the world on WRDV.org, of course, Eastern Time here in Hatboro, PA. Thanks for listening, everyone. We kicked it off with a bunch of great songs tonight. We heard, of course, Shirley and Lee's classic from 1956. We did Let the Good Times Roll, and that in honor of Shirley Goodman, of course, from Shirley and Lee, her heavenly birthday back on, or actually coming up, I should say, on June 19th, later this week. We also heard Twistin' by the Pool from Dire Straits is our, I think, the first official day of summer is this Sunday. Yes. And then we heard Third House In from the Right from Bobby Rydell. Again, every time I play that, I always thought that one should have been it was a single for him on Cameo, but always thought that should have been a much bigger hit than it was. Again, don't forget we have your Yacht Rock throwback coming up at 9:20. We'll do our Song I Heard While Shopping feature, which everybody loves, so I'm going to stick with it. At 9:35, we'll have your Party Pack at 10. 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So while I take a break, welcome in Chris Burden and Martin Murphy, right, our guest DJ for tonight. Yes. Great job, by the way.
1: Well, thank you.
2: Yeah, he's a natural. He was ready.
0: Yeah, you had a little bit of everything.
2: He did his homework.
0: He did. I forgot when you played that Kirstie McCall record.
1: Right.
0: I'm like, wait, that's not Tracy Ullman. I totally forgot that. I think Kirstie McCall did it first, right?
1: Right. 3 years before, I believe.
0: Yeah. It was a great version, too.
1: Yeah.
0: She's got so many good songs. It's a shame what happened to her, God rest her soul.
1: Yeah.
0: But she's got a ton of great songs outside of the Fairy Tale of New York that you hear,
1: right.
0: Every year at Christmas time.
1: You mentioned Caroline earlier.
0: Oh, Caroline's a terrific song.
1: Yeah.
0: Yeah. Yeah, that Galore CD, that's probably the only one you need because it's just chock full of all her hits.
1: All the English hits, yeah.
0: Yeah, of course.
1: Yeah.
0: How was your week, Chris?
2: Yeah, good. Just busy, Got to the Phillies game last night, so, just living life,
0: Yeah, they're on a roll. They've won their last, six out of seven, I believe?
2: They took a beatdown today, but they still got two out of three from the Fish.
0: So. Well, that's good. Yeah.
2: And then... three-game series with the Mets, and then don't forget, they play Thursday, Saturday, and Sunday. Friday night, no baseball because of the World Cup.
0: Oh, that's right.
1: Oh.
0: Yeah, I heard it's going to...
2: Brazil versus Haiti at Philadelphia Stadium. It's not the link this week.
0: Yeah, it's Philadelphia Stadium. And this isn't the first game, right, that the World Cup's been in Philly yet,
2: No, Sunday night. It was... Mm-hmm. Ivory Coast and Ecuador.
0: Heard it was crazy.
2: Squeaker. Yeah.
0: Did I see the Ecuador fans were partying on the steps of the art museum?
1: Yes.
2: Oh, they put a shirt on Rocky, and guess what? The other team won. So
0: yeah, there you go. How's everything else, fellas?
1: Good. Very good.
0: Yeah, we appreciate you having you on, Martin. Thanks for pledging the station.
1: Thanks.
0: We had a ton of listeners online too. Thanks to you.
1: Well, thanks for the opportunity. It was great fun for me.
0: Good.
1: A lot of fun. It was just planning on it, the songs, et cetera, and plus notifying a lot of people that they better listen to.
0: They better listen. Yeah, we had a ton of folks on listening online, so that's great.
2: And shout out to PA Wine and Spirits over on the Promenade in Horsham.
1: Yeah, that's where I used to work there.
0: Oh, nice.
1: Yeah.
2: So
0: cool.
2: they had the station piped in while Martin was on.
0: Oh, that's great.
1: Yeah.
0: That's great. Yeah, I'll have a guest DJ for an hour. John McCullough from Holland will be in from 9 to 10 next...
2: That'll be exciting.
0: Next Wednesday, so that'll be a lot of
2: tonight.
0: Fun.
2: Tonight, okay.
0: Yeah?
1: He'll do great. I know he will.
0: Oh, I'm sure he will. Yeah, I've talked to him a few times, and he's got a radio voice, just like you do. So, he'll probably put me to shame next week, but that's okay. That's okay. I don't mind. No egos here, right?
2: And I know it's your show, people. Just quick reminder.
0: Oh, sure.
2: Just quick reminder to all the listeners: if you want to be like your guest DJ, or you want to be like Martin, go on wrdv.org. $250 pledge makes it happen, and just go to our website wrdv.org. Click on donate.
0: Makes a great Father's Day gift too.
2: Yeah,
0: Father's Day coming up.
2: Dads, grads. Birthday, there's lots of,
0: it's that time of year.
2: And yes, congratulations to everyone from the class of 2026, high school, college, grad school, apprenticeships, whatever vocation you may have worked on. And you've hit graduation day. Shout out to you. Shout out to all of you who've moved the tassels to the other side of the hat.
0: There we go. Yeah, I remember those days. My daughter actually just graduated kindergarten for class of 2026, and my son plays... he's doing a week this week, a basketball camp at Conwell Egan
2: Very
0: High
2: nice.
0: School, where I went to school. So, walking in there, 30 years later, walking down the halls this morning, dropping him off, it just brings back so many memories.
2: And one of my classmates posted on social media, I think it was on the 15th, it was Monday, and the person wrote, Can you believe 38 years ago today we graduated?
0: Yeah. I'm like, unreal, right?
2: We did what?
0: Time flies.
2: Like, class of 88. So, yeah. So, there you go, sir.
0: Time flies, guys. Thanks so much for being here, as always. And we're going to get right back to the music here. In fact, Junior Walker's heavenly birthday was June the 14th. So how about we do this classic? Here is Shotgun here on RDV.

0: time at last.
1: Summer will be here before you know it. Felt a little bit like it today here in the Delaware Valley. Pete C. with you doing the After Hours Cafe here till midnight tonight. Great mix of music from the 50s through the 80s. And, of course, not only are we honoring and celebrating the first official day of summer this coming weekend, also Father's Day as well. So I have some songs for the dads tonight, too, sprinkled in the show for you as well. We just heard Jerry Keller from the early 60s, Here Comes Summer, in honor of his birthday coming up in a few days, I believe. June 20th is coming Saturday. And then we also did in honor of his heavenly birthday on June the 14th. We did Junior Walker and the All-Stars. Great Motown sound there with the tune Shotgun here on the Delaware Valley Radio Network. Got a little bit of the allergies going on with the weather changes, so don't mind my little bit of nasaliness or the sound of my voice here, but I appreciate it. Thanks for sticking with me. As always, we have the Yacht Rock Throwback coming up right after the break. And don't forget about your song I heard while shopping at 9:35. 10 o'clock party pack and your 10-10 bet you didn't know this song existed. 10-20 twin spin. We're full of features, right? And the 11 o'clock free for all. And don't forget to tune in next week. The 9 o'clock hour, we will have, just as we just had Martin as our guest DJ for an hour, next week we'll have John McCullough from Holland, PA, where my kids go to school, as a matter of fact. And we'll have him next week from 9 to 10. He's got a great theme for you, too. Just like Martin tonight, you can tell that John did his research. So should be a fun hour of music coming up next week for you. Before I forget, I also wanted to mention that last week I played a couple of songs that I didn't mention the name of. Actually, I had a listener reach out to me and ask about them. So I always like, you know, when you listen to the radio and you don't know what the song is and the DJ never says it. Remember those days? Used to drive you crazy what it was. Last week I ended up playing two songs back to back by Joey D and the Starlighters. I played the Peppermint Twist, which was actually, I played parts one and two of it. And didn't mention it. It was for his birthday back on June the 10th. Still going strong with us. And he's out of Passaic, New Jersey, as a matter of fact. So wanted to mention that I did play a couple from Joey D and the Starlighters last week. Let's check your RDV Community Bulletin Board here, and then we'll give you some details on our Yacht Rock Throwback tonight. The Historical Society of Montgomery County will celebrate Hancock Day on Friday, July 3rd, from 10 a.m. to noon at Montgomery Cemetery, located at 1 Hartraft Avenue in Norristown. Author Barbara Franco will discuss her book, Gettysburg Surgeons, and the day will include tours of the historic Montgomery Cemetery. There is no charge to attend. For more information, please call 610-272-0297. Again, that's 610-272-0297. 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And that's a message from your RDV Community Bulletin Board. We will take a quick break and come come right back with
2: break.
1: Like you Waskowy Wabbit.
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1: I got the Bugs Bunny thing going on tonight. Anyway, we are going to have our Yacht Rock Throwback from Paul Davis tonight. You know, we've played Cool Night in the past, 65 Love Affair. This is actually, I Go Crazy, of course. This one's a little lesser known, but I still think you're going to enjoy it. So you'll hear that from Paul Davis right after the break as the After Hours Cafe continues next on RDV.
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0: She's not there, but we are. It's the After Hours Cafe here on the Delaware Valley Radio Network. Music there from the Zombies, of course, featuring Rod Argent, celebrated his birthday, I should say, this past weekend back on June the 14th. Again, it's Pete C. with you doing the After Hours Cafe. Happy Father's Day to all the dads out there, whether you're a father, grandfather, uncle, great-grandfather, brother, whatever type of father you are, happy Father's Day. We'll have some songs for the dads sprinkled in throughout the show. And, of course, congratulations to the graduates, all the class of 2026. And we'll also have some summer songs sprinkled in throughout the show as well, as the first official day of summer is this coming weekend. So hard to believe, but it's finally here, and it definitely felt a little summery today, a little humid out there. Let's continue right now. Also in that set we just heard, I should say, pardon me, I always like to give you the list of songs we played. We also heard on vinyl Frank Wilson with Do I Love You. We were talking last week with Scott Lowe about that. I wish I would have had the record with me. I would have played it last week. But apparently Berry Gordy didn't want to release that originally. I don't know why. It's a fantastic song. And any, I guess, either 45s that per promotional 45s that did get out there are worth tens of thousands of dollars. And that was, I played that one from a record store day reissue that has kind of a demo label on it, and it's on purple vinyl. So I wanted to play that. So Scott Lowe, if you're listening, wanted to throw that out there for you tonight. And then we heard Sweet Life from, of course, Paul Davis was your Yacht Rock throwback. You remember that one, right, Chris? Sweet Life?
1: I do. That was on a KTEL compilation, as a matter of fact.
0: Yeah, I remember those. They tried to cram 15 or 20 songs onto one album.
1: It might have been like Sound Waves or something like that. But I remember, yeah. I actually remember playing that. I was DJing a wedding. I remember playing that at a wedding.
0: Wow, really?
1: During dinner, yeah.
0: Yeah, Paul Davis. He, again, we lost him way too soon. He seems to get forgotten about. But what a great singer songwriter.
1: Yeah, definitely underrated. And he had more than just two or three notables, you know. So.
0: Oh yeah, Sweet Life, Cool Night, I Go Crazy, 65 Love Affair. I'm sure there's probably another one I'm missing in there.
1: And I know there's a song he covered, and like it was like his final top 40. The name of the song is escaping me off the top of my head, but I remember that Paul Davis actually, it was his final top 40, and I think it was like an 82, and it was a cover. It was a cover song, and yeah.
0: Superstar, maybe?
1: No, it was definitely not Superstar, but...
0: A little bit of Soap?
1: No,
0: I'm looking at the greatest hits, his single. I have a CD called Sweet Life, his greatest hit singles.
1: You know what's going to happen? I'm going to remember the minute we're off air.
0: Of course, that's how it happens. That's always how it happens. Well, you know...
1: Lover, Let Me Be Lonely was his final top 40.
0: Lover, Let Me Be Lonely. Okay, yeah.
1: Yes.
0: All right, that's on here too. Cool. That's a cover song.
1: The cover from the Friends of Distinction, yep.
0: Nice. Cool.
1: Yeah. You may have heard that on Primetime 70s, 80s, and more.
0: I'm sure I have. Oh, you introduced some great music to the listeners. That's what keeps this great music alive.
1: It peaked at number 40, by the way. It just cracked.
0: Okay.
1: It just made it.
0: And that had to have been, I mean, I forget when he passed. I know he passed years ago, but that had to have been, what, the mid-80s, maybe?
1: That was 82. That was his final top 40 entry of his career. Yep.
0: And he had a ton of hits right around 82. I think Cool Night was 81 or 82. That
1: was
0: a big hit for him.
1: And, yeah, that was off the same, and that was also, I believe, off the same album.
0: Same album. Yeah, Cool Night, I think, was the name of the album. Arista Records. I remember the cover, him with the, he looks, like, if you see him with the beard. And then you hear how he sounds. He's got a great voice, but he's one of those, like, he looks nothing like he sounds.
1: Yeah, correct.
0: Kind of things. So we are going to get back to the music. So we're going to do our Bet You Didn't Know This. No, that's for 10-10.
1: The song you heard while shopping.
0: Yeah, how do I forget about that, right? I guess I think it's silly, but everybody loves it.
1: The song Mrs. C heard while shopping.
0: I'm sure we've heard this a few times. We're talking about 80s band from Canada, Ontario, I believe, Glass Tiger. Remember them?
1: Of course.
0: They're the big hit, Don't Forget Me When I'm Gone. And actually, on their album,
1: and Brian Adams had backing vocals on that song.
0: Yeah, how about that? Yeah, and a lot of people don't know that either. The one we're going to play was one of their other hits called "Someday." I always liked this one, so we're going to play this as your song I heard while shopping feature tonight. Glass Tiger, "Someday." It's on the After Hours Cafe here on RDVFM. Thanks for hanging out, Chris.

0: go back. I won't bother going.
1: Yeah, we're gonna make one.
2: Hey, folks, sometimes you just hit the wrong button.
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2: So, we'll give Nat King Cole another spin.
1: We're going to tape it, too. Okay. Master, 39-473, take three.
2: Here he is on RDV.

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0: Beautiful song there. Cat Stevens, great singer-songwriter, and father and son, of course, with Father's Day coming up this weekend. Of course, sprinkle in some songs for the dads tonight. We also heard twice, sorry about that, for as long as I've been here, that's only happened to me once, so you can tell it's absolutely live radio. So we played it twice for you, why not? Those Lazy Hazy Crazy Days of Summer from Nat King Cole, that great classic there. And we also did, in honor of George Michael's heavenly birthday coming up on June the 25th, we did Wham!, their biggest hit, Wake Me Up Before You Go-Go. And then we kicked it off with our song I heard while shopping feature, Glass Tiger and Someday. Of course, a great band from Ontario up in Canada, our friends north of the border there. Thanks so much for listening, everybody. It's Pete C. doing the After Hours Cafe till midnight tonight. And don't forget, we still have our party pack coming up at the top of the hour. We also do our Bet You Didn't Know This Song Existed feature and your Twin Spin at 10:20. It's going to be on vinyl tonight, as a matter of fact, both of them. And then we'll have your free-for-all coming up at 11 o'clock. We'll sprinkle in songs for summer and some more songs for Father's Day coming up, too. But let's check the RDB Community Bulletin Board and tell you to kick off summer at the Peace Valley Nature Center with an ice cream social and lawn games on Sunday, this coming Sunday, June 21st, from 1 to 4 p.m. Stop by the pavilion next to the visitor center to join in the fun. 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And that's a message from your RDV Community Bulletin Board. Quick break, and then right back with more great music and your party pack at the top of the hour. Stay close. We'll be right back.
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closing out your party pack here tonight. I'm still used to saying 1 a.m. from when I had the midnight show from midnight to 2, but it's your 10 o'clock party pack now here on the Delaware Valley Radio Network. Of course, Summer Nights from John Travolta and Olivia Newton-John from the Grease movie soundtrack from the late 70s. We kicked it off with Lionel Richie, Dancing on the Ceiling. Great tune right there. Hope you enjoyed that. And I believe he's celebrating a birthday coming up, as a matter of fact. I had that in my notes here. Yeah, his birthday's coming up on June the 20th, this Saturday. So wanted to play some Lionel Richie for you tonight. Before the top of the hour, we heard Chuck Berry and Route 66. And then kicking off the set, that really cool doo-wop tune was called Then They Wonder Why from Philly Cuz, our good buddy, friend of the show here. Play him, you know, all the time, you know, especially during the summer. He has a great 3-CD set called Philly Cuz and the Pirates of Doo-Wop Lagoon. And it actually is kind of, it tells a story from beginning to end, both in word and song. And it's a really, really fun listen. So if you have a chance to check that out, make sure you do. It's Pete C with you here till midnight tonight. Let's keep rocking and rolling here on the Delaware Valley Radio Network. It's time for your Bet You Didn't Know This Song Existed. And tonight, I happen to find this. I play this every summer, too. I happen to find this a couple of years ago by a group called the Mango Men. They were a local group, I believe. Not sure exactly where they're from, but I believe they're from the area here. In fact, the number to book them inside the contact information here is a 215 area code. So he had to be, you know, they had to have been pretty, not sure if they're still playing or not, but, you know, they had to be pretty local. But they have a really cool CD called Every Day's a Saturday. And there's a song on here called Out on the Boardwalk Tonight. And we're going to play that as your Bet You Didn't Know This Song Existed feature. Local group, the Mango Men. It's got a nice kind of 80s rock summertime sound to it. I think you'll enjoy it. So here's your Bet You Didn't Know This Song Existed feature tonight. The Mango Men from their Every Day's a Saturday album. Here's Out on the Boardwalk Tonight here on RDV.

0: One of the classics right there, Perry Como and Papa Loves Mambo. A couple of father songs right there for you, for the dads coming up for Father's Day this weekend. We also did Papa's Got a Brand New Bag from James Brown. We also heard The Mango Man is part of your Bet You Didn't Know This Song Existed feature tonight. We did Out on the Boardwalk from a CD of theirs that called Every Day's a Holiday. Came out a number of years ago. Local group, too, in the 215 area code. Not sure exactly what town they're from, but really cool summertime song. So, obviously, with the start of summer this weekend, wanted to play that one for you tonight. And it's Pete C. with you doing the After Hours Cafe here until midnight. Great mix of music from the 50s through the 80s. As you can tell, we're all over the place musically. And we'll have your twin spin coming up right after the break. But before we do that, let's check the RDV Community Bulletin Board and tell you to join the Jazz for Nothing Big Band on Wednesday, July 1st at 7:30 p.m. at the Pastorius Park Amphitheater in Chestnut Hill for an evening of swing, Latin, and funk featuring music from Count Basie, Gordon Goodwin, Maynard Ferguson, and more. The amphitheater is located off Millman Street near West Hartwell Lane. Guests are encouraged to bring folding chairs or blankets for seating and a flashlight for leaving after the show. For more details, please visit Jazz for Nothing, and that's the number four, Jazz, the number four, nothing, without the G, .com, or email info@jazzfornothing.com. And that great event's coming up pretty soon, Wednesday, July 1st. That's a message here from your RDV Community Bulletin Board. We will. I'll learn how to talk first, but we'll take a quick break in the meantime and be right back with more great music, including your twin spin from country artist Doug Stone, who had a number of hits in the late 80s and early 90s. Still with us today and recording number one hit singles. One of them called Why Didn't I Think of That? We're going to hear in the next set. And he's actually celebrating a birthday coming up on June the 19th, this Friday. So two in a row from Doug Stone right after the break as your twin spin next here on RDV.
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The showman himself, Barry Manilow, right there, and the Bandstand Boogie, of course, the theme from American Bandstand. We'll play that one for you tonight in honor of his birthday back on today, as a matter of fact, June 17th, turned 82, Barry Manilow. God bless him. And there was Bandstand Boogie right there. And then before that, in honor of his birthday on June 19th, we heard country artist Doug Stone. Two in a row was your twin spin tonight. We heard I Thought It Was You and Why Didn't I Think of That. PT with you doing the After Hours Cafe here until midnight tonight. Got some more Father's Day songs coming up for you. A few more songs to celebrate the start of summer. And just some great music from the 50s through the 80s. We're mixing it all up for you tonight. And don't forget, at 11 o'clock, we have your 11 o'clock free-for-all. Just a great mix of music all over the place. Here is Boy George and Culture Club. Boy George celebrating his birthday on the 14th of June. Here's I'll Tumble for you on RDV.

0: This is the Delaware Valley Radio Network as the After Hours Cafe rolls on here until midnight tonight. And that's from the late 70s, early 80s, a band called Night from their self-titled album. The song was called Hot Summer Nights, getting ready for the official start of summer this weekend. Before that, we heard Color Me Bad's early 90s hit All for Love in honor of Kevin. That's a catchy one, right? In honor of Kevin Thornton, one of the singers in the band. His birthday today, as a matter of fact, June the 17th. Also in that set there for Father's Day, we did Eric Clapton and My Father's Eyes, great tune. And then, of course, we kicked it off with Culture Club and I'll Tumble For You in honor of Boy George's birthday, from the singer, from just a couple days ago on June the 14th. It's Pete C. with you again until midnight tonight. Great mix of music from the 50s through the 80s. We've got some more Father's Day songs about the dads, of course. And we'll do a few more summer songs as well. And we'll just mix it up right until midnight tonight. We hope you're enjoying it. As we check the RDV Community Bulletin Board before we take our next break, I want to tell you that Doylestown Township Parks and Recreation present Considering Home Ownership on Thursday, June 25th 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Before we do, I want to remind you to tune in next week, June the 24th, from 9 to 10 p.m. We'll still have the After Hours Cafe next week. But I'll be joined by my guest DJ for an hour, John McCullough from Holland, PA. And he's got a great mix of music ready to roll for you. And he has a specific theme. We were going over his playlist a few weeks ago when I spoke with him. And it should be a lot of fun next week. So tune in for John from 9 to 10 p.m. And maybe we'll go a little past 10. We'll see. Starting next week here for the After Hours Cafe, it'll be 9 to 10 next week as your guest DJ for an hour. 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You pick all the music. You can play the music. We don't pre-record you. You are 100% live on the mic, just like Martin was earlier tonight, and just like John will be next week. So we look forward to having him in here. We'll be right back as we take this quick break here on the After Hours Cafe. Stay tuned, everybody.
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It's the After Hours Cafe. You're on the Delaware Valley Radio Network. Inside the final hour here, a couple of dad songs right there for you. Daddy's Home from Shep and the Limelights. We did Daddy's Little Girl from the Jerry Blavitt days, of course. That one by Roger and the Travelers. And before that, we did, in honor of her birthday coming up on June 19th, we did Paula Abdul, Promise of a New Day. And before the top of the hour, we heard Mull of Kintyre, beautiful tune by Wings, in honor of Paul McCartney's birthday. Tomorrow, as a matter of fact, June the 18th, he'll turn 83 years old. PT with you, doing a great mix of music here from the 50s through the 80s, doing a little bit of everything for you tonight. And we'll have a few more birthdays to celebrate, maybe another Father's Day song or two. We'll see if we can throw a couple in, and we'll just rock and roll right up until midnight tonight. Here is Jude Cole. I haven't played him for a while. From his A View from Third Street album, this is Time for Letting Go, here on RDV.

0: Great stuff there from Hart here on the After Hours Cafe in honor of Ann Wilson's birthday. Of course, a member of Hart coming up on June the 19th. There's their big hit, What About Love, here on RDV. It's Pete C with the After Hours Cafe here until midnight tonight, another 40 minutes or so. And we still got a great stack of music ready to go for you until midnight. So we hope you'll stay tuned for that. I'm going to take a quick break now, check the RDV Community Bulletin Board, and tell you that Lansdale Open Gardens Day takes place on Saturday, June 27th, from 10 a.m. to 4 p.m. A list of the gardens with address and details will be posted the day before on their Facebook page. There is no recommended route. Just pick the order of what you'd like to visit. If you want a paper version of the garden list, volunteers will be at White's Road Park near the pool from 9:30 to 11 a.m. This is a free event, although food donations to Manna on Main are greatly appreciated, and donation boxes will be set up at White's Road Park and at the gardens along the tour. 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And again, that's Lansdale Open Gardens Day coming up on June the 27th. That's a message from your RDV Community Bulletin Board here. Take a quick break and come right back with some more birthdays, another Father's Day song or two, some more summer songs, and we'll take you right up until midnight as the After Hours Cafe continues next on RDV.
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on vinyl. There's Roxette, It Must Have Been Love, here on RDV. Pete C doing the After Hours Cafe with you. Also in that set, we did Father and Daughter from Paul Simon from the Wild Thornberrys movie soundtrack. I believe that's a, I want to say it's a Disney movie from about 20 years ago or so, maybe longer. And we also did Waylon Jennings and I'm a Ramblin' Man in honor of his heavenly birthday a couple days ago on June the 15th. And you don't get to play Waylon Jennings too much, so I wanted to make sure I got him in for you tonight. Again, happy Father's Day to all the dads out there, and my dad, God rest his soul, think of him every day. This is one of his favorite songs. I haven't played too much funk or R&B tonight, so let's crank this one up. Get those fingers tapping, those toes snap. Well, if you snap your toes, that's great, but how about we snap our fingers and tap our toes? Maybe that makes more sense. Here are the Spinners and the Rubber Band Man here on the Delaware Valley Radio Network.

0: Let me start using that toward the end of every show. That's a beautiful tune right there. The Elegants, remember for them for their big hit right around 1958 with Little Star. That one is called Goodnight. I think it's definitely appropriate here for the end of the show here on the After Hours Cafe. Also in that set, in honor of Joe Pizzullo, one of the singers in, of course, Sergio Mendez group, we heard Never Gonna Let You Go. And he was the singer in that song. His birthday just passed on June the 15th. We also did the Embers, I Love Beach Music, and we kicked off that set with the Rubber Band Man from the Spinners. Also, previous to that, I want to make sure I got everybody caught up on the music. We heard Roxette, It Must Have Been Love, Father and Daughter from Paul Simon. We did Waylon Jennings, I'm a Ramblin' Man. And then before that, we heard Heart in honor of Ann Wilson's birthday. We did What About Love. We also did Down on the Beach by Ernie Maresca. Somebody asked me about that one. Ernie Maresca, of course, had that big hit, Shout, Shout, Knock Yourself Out. And then Jude Cole kicked off that extra long set way back there with Time for Letting Go. And it's just about time to let go. Time to say goodnight here on the After Hours Cafe. We'll take a quick break and come back and play another song or two for you. And thanks for listening. As always, again, I'm your host, Pete C. Remember, if you have a request or a dedication for a future show, I'd love to hear from you. You can email me. 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Stay tuned. We have the best of big band, jazz, and swing all night long for you. And then Rick Michael wakes you up with his great program, Wake Up and Live, starting at 8 a.m. And I believe we are also at the third Thursday of the month. You'll hear information on that in a little bit for the Beyond the Book series, which will start at 7:30 before Rick Michael airs with Wake Up and Live. So make sure you stay tuned bright and early Thursday. We're this morning here, I should say, just about 7 hours from now, a little less than that. And I want to wish everybody happy Father's Day, those who are celebrating this weekend. Maybe you'll get out to the beach or you'll get out and just spend some quality time with that. It doesn't really matter what you're doing as long as you're together. It doesn't have to be anything fancy or anything special. Also, any of the graduates out there, no matter what level of education you are, congratulations to the class of 2026. And don't forget to join me for a special hour of the show next week, starting at 9 p.m., right at the top of the show, from 9 to 10, we will have John McCullough from Holland, PA, will be my guest DJ for an hour. So make sure you tune in to that next Wednesday, starting at 9, from 9 to 10. You know, maybe he'll hang out a little bit longer and play some great tunes for us. We'll see. So we will get to that next week, so make sure you stay tuned for that. And don't forget, we air the show here each and every Wednesday night from 9 to midnight with all of your great features. 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God bless everybody. Happy Father's Day. Congratulations to the graduates. Thanks so much for being with me. And don't forget, go to WRDV.com or .org, I should say. 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Also makes a great last minute Father's Day gift. And stay safe, everybody. And we will be back next Wednesday night at 9. Good night, everyone.
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3: So, Let's briefly summarize what we know, shall we? The 50s. The 60s. The 70s. And finally, the 80s. Thank you, and good night.

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If I seem to scintillate, it's because I've got a date. 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

tired of me. It's plain to see I was just a mere sensation. 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I wanted love.

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0: Say, boy, how you like that trombone?
1: Don't like it.
0: You don't like it? How you like this clarinet? That's that South Side, Chicago.
1: Oh, that's better.
0: Here comes that New Orleans saxophone. Magnolia Street.
1: That's more like it.
0: More like it? Well, get a load of this trumpet, Jim. 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

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What that boy knows, he's up in his Latin and Greek. 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Cause when I want some loving, and I gotta have some loving, he says, please, stop it, please. He's so unusual. 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

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Oh, he's so unusual. And when we're riding in a taxi,

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1: Yeah, ever since we kissed last night.
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to walk the lanes we took when life was a lark. Cause all around I see the sweethearts kiss in the dark. 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

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Cause it's feeding that I'm eating, and I think of the guy who's gonna get the flavor to a tasty

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Kind of worried ain't the word, Jack. 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

0: And it is once again time to go beyond the book. Good morning. My name is Rick Michael. This is the RDV Radio Network. And this is Beyond the Book with library, with the director. Oh, it's been a while, so I got to get this. The director of the Union Library of Hatboro, Christine Law. Good morning, Christine. We'll get this together.
1: Good morning, sooner Rick. Good or morning, later. Hatboro.
0: It's been a little while, so. But we are in the last Beyond the Book of the spring.
1: That's right. We are.
0: Summer is right around the corner, and we're going to welcome it, and a lot of activities, a lot of spring closeout activities, and a lot of summer activities.
1: Absolutely.
0: Coming up.
1: We are gearing up for the summer for a bang up summer like we always do at the Union Library of Hatboro. And we are going to finish up spring with a bang and dig into the summer. And here we go. So let's start with tonight.
0: Tonight.
1: So tonight we have our local medium, Talking with Heaven medium, Miss Karen Luchin, will be at the library this evening from 6 to 8. She'll be talking about her book and her experience as a medium, and then she'll also be doing some readings. So we have registration, and we usually have we close the registration because we fill up. However, we're doing something different, so registration is still open, and you can walk in this evening
0: The
1: first time. You will be able to. We will be accepting walk-in. So if at the last minute you decide, hey, you know what, I want to go check that out, we will take you in.
0: All right.
1: The fee for that is $30. It's a fundraiser for the library. And the money that we are raising is going towards our annual appeal and will help us to put a flagpole in the new garden in front of our new vestibule at the library. We've never had a full-size flagpole there. And so for our America 250 celebration, we are hoping to raise a flagpole and have a flag-raising ceremony in the next month or so. Our goal is to raise $4,000. That's how much it's going to cost us to put the flagpole in. And you can see how we're doing on that endeavor when you come into the circulation room. We have a big thermometer, and we're filling it in as we go. And we still have a ways to go. So,
0: okay.
1: As always, please come out and support the library in our fundraising. And if you can't make it out tonight, we do accept donations at any time. So that will be tonight from 6 to 8 with Miss Karen Luchin. We also have Ridiculous Nicholas is a family comedy show, and it's on the 24th next week from 11 to 12. We will have a 1-hour family comedy show. All ages are welcome to come in. It will be indoors. Mm-hmm. So until we cannot fit any more, standing room only.
0: There's grandma in there.
1: That should be really fun. It's the first time that he has been in our library, and we've heard some wonderful things throughout the district. He's been visiting different libraries throughout the district, and he has an amazing show prepared for us. So that is a family comedy show that is free to the public at the library on the 24th. We also will have this. We have two. This particular one in June is for adults. This is an adult party. We're going to have a puzzles and pizza party. So if you like to do puzzles, we are going to have different puzzles set up, and we're going to have a puzzles and pizza party for adults only. So you have to be 18 or over to participate, and we do ask you to register only so that we know how much pizza to order and how many puzzles to have ready. It is free as well. It's a free program provided by our summer sponsors. It's considered a summer program. So we're thinking of our adults this summer too, and please come out. I love jigsaw puzzles. I love to work on them. Mm-hmm. So we'll have different ones there.
0: I love pizza. So.
1: And I love pizza. So you can't go wrong. It's a great combination.
0: Go wrong with that one.
1: So that will be on the next night, on the 25th, which is next Thursday evening, I believe, at 6 p.m. So please, if you're interested, just call us up or go online. We do have a registration form online if you don't want to call or you don't have time to call. You're sitting at your computer. You can come in to sign up. You can call to sign up, or you can go online and register to sign up. And that's just so that we know how many people will be there, so we'll have enough wonderful pizza. That is next week on the 25th. If you forget, we have all of our calendar posted on all of our social media and on our website. We also have our watercolor workshop, our ever-popular watercolor workshop, on the 27th with Miss Karen. And we have our musical petting zoo to start off our big summer events for the children on June 30th. The musical petting zoo will be coming back at 10:30 in the morning. That will be our story time for that day. And it's loud, and it's fun, and it's... You get to try it. All the kids come out, and they try all these musical instruments. It's one of our most popular programs every year. So that will be on June 30th, the Musical Instrument Petting Zoo. Then at the end, close out June, not only do we have the Musical Petting Zoo for the little kids, but we also have a program for the teens. So everyone's out of school. We have a teen writers camp. We have this every year. This is our third year to have the teen writers camp. But we've moved it. We've done some things a little bit different so that we can get more teens to participate, because you would not imagine how busy these teens are these days. Mm-hmm. So we have moved it to the evening. It's going to be June 30th. It begins Tuesday, June 30th through Thursday, July 12th. It's 3 days from 5 to 7 p.m. It's for anyone entering grades 8 through 12. There's a $20 supply fee. You can register online. Same thing. Space is limited. We do only have a certain amount of space with the supplies and the authors that are coming this year. On the Wednesday night, we have a well-known illustrator that is coming to do a workshop. I really want to sit in on that one. I want to just pretend that I'm a teen and sit in on that one. And so he is coming to do a workshop on illustrating. So if that is something that interests you, if you're not particularly a writer, but you're an artist, an aspiring artist, and you'd like to get into the world of illustrating for books, teens, grades 8 through 12, come out, because he'll show you how to do it and how to get in. If you are someone who is already a writer and you want to find out, well, how can I perfect my writing, or, well, how can a teen like me be published? Believe me, you can. This is a place to find out. If you've never written a thing in your life and you're like, I'd wonder how to do that, I would like to start writing, this is the place to do it. Come out and find out. You'll find out. So we have 3 days, 5 to 7, June 30th through July 2nd. Come and find out about the world of writing and publishing and illustrating this year. Then we go to July, and I'm not going to talk about a whole lot about July because I'll be back next month, but I'll talk about the beginning of July, because on July 4th, we will have Mayor Tim will be on the steps of the library under our beautiful flags reading the Declaration of Independence on July 4th, on the 250th July 4th celebration.
0: We've then, already put that on our calendar.
1: Absolutely. So he will be there. The library will be closed, but everybody can gather on the front lawn, you know, and hear the reading of the Declaration of Independence on July 4th. Then we did not forget about the teens, because I'm sure they're like, well, what about us and the pizza and the puzzles? So the teens will have their own pizza and puzzles party on July 8th from 3 to 5. So teens will be able to register the same way, sign up, so we know how much pizza to order for you. And you will get your own pizza and puzzles party on July 8th from 3 to 5. And then on the 13th of July, we have our yearly Lego Day from 3 to 5 at the library. You can come and we have tons of Legos. And last year it was just so much fun. We had people of all ages come, and they just sat and built. We let them just explore. We have some that are kits that you know what you're building, and some that you just build whatever you want. We had lots of unique creations last year, and we leave them up and put them on display. So that is June and July. We have tons of other things going on this summer. We have our Triple L concert that is starting next week, folks. Next week, we will have Mr. Cecil Middleton, who always opens up our Triple L concert series. It starts next week on Friday from 12 to 2. Come out with your picnic blanket and your picnic lunch, your lawn chairs, your umbrellas, and come out, and we'll always have something surprising this summer. Sometimes we'll have popcorn, sometimes we'll have popsicles, sometimes we'll have some sprinklers going. You just never know what you're going to find. And we have different musicians coming this year. But we always start with Mr. Cecil. He is a favorite, a fan favorite. So that will be next Friday. Phew, we have a lot going on. Come and pick up your summer calendar. We have made a summer calendar. You know, we always make a calendar for each month. We have our June calendar. We put some flyers out. People can pick up the June calendar. Our newsletter comes out July 1st for the next 3 months. So we still have our newsletters. We still have a few copies left from our last one. But we always put a one-pager so you can grab it when you're checking out your books. This year, we've also have a one-pager that has June, July, and August summer activities on one sheet so that you can grab it and know what's going on all summer. Now, let's talk about the summer reading program.
0: It's always a biggie.
1: So yesterday we started our summer reading program. So in addition to all the plethora of summer activities that we have at the library, we also have a summer reading program. And so we like to entice you to come and read more during the summer. Kids are out of school. You don't have all the running back and forth with the kids. So everybody gets to read during the summer. Our theme this year, we're digging into the summer, and our theme is Unearth a Good Story. Unearth a Story. And it's the theme of dinosaurs, fossils, and archaeology. So today's, my friends, are all books and things that have to do with that theme, with dinosaurs or archaeology.
0: All right.
1: So we're going to start off with a nonfiction book for the kids. This one would be good for ages 5 through 7. And this one is called Fly Guy Presents Dinosaurs. It's a nonfiction book, but it reads like a really easy read for little kids. Great photographs and pictures. And then this one, you learn all about dinosaurs with Fly Guy and Buzz. Excuse me, those are the characters, Fly Guy and Buzz. And they do more than just the dinosaur book. They have a whole series. But this one's on dinosaurs. Excuse me. And they are getting ready for their next field trip, where they're going to visit the Natural History Museum to learn all about dinosaurs. This has a lot of humorous side notes for the kids, little funny things about the museum and about dinosaurs. It has straightforward text, real kid-friendly, full-bleed photographs so they can really see the photographs throughout. Young readers will learn lots of fun facts about the prehistoric creatures. This one is done by an award-winning illustrator. Excuse me. Award-winning illustrator and author Ted Ornell. And he really brings the nonfiction world of the dinosaurs and the fossils and the archaeology to life in this one. It's a really fun nonfiction read. I mean, you can see the fun pictures.
0: Oh, yes.
1: So the kids don't think, you know, they really get into it, especially the kids who love dinosaurs. And I have a lot of young readers that come in and love dinosaurs. So that is Fly Guy Presents Dinosaurs, and you can check it out at the Hatboro Library. The next one is our fiction book, and this one is the first in a series. This is a Magic Treehouse book, and it's a young – both of these are Scholastic readers. This one is for young readers ages 6 through 9, and this one is written by Mary Pope Osborne, and it's called Dinosaurs Before Dark. Dinosaurs Before Dark, and it's illustrated by Sal Mendaca. In this book, 8-year-old Jack wishes his wishes go awry when he and his little sister, who is 7, are time traveling. They're time traveling. So Annie, the little sister, enters into this mysterious treehouse, and the treehouse is full of books. Well, Jack picks up a book, and he's looking at this dinosaur book, and he blurts out, "I wish I could see a pteranodon for real." And when he blurts that out, one of them flies in, and they're whisked away, you know, in this rushing wind, like Dorothy and Toto in Wizard of Oz. They're blown to a land of adventure. The treehouse takes them all the way to the Cretaceous Cretaceous period. And they meet a triceratops and a duck-billed dinosaur, and they find a gold medallion engraved with the letter M. And so they go on this adventure. Elation gives way to terror when all the tyrannosaur shows up. Annie escapes, but Jack is cut off from retrieving his pack and the book because he's trying to get it. Just in time, the pterodon flies back to the rescue and flies them back to the treehouse. But as they're spun back home, they're left with all these questions that they want to explore. Like, well, who's the tree? Whose treehouse is this? Why are all these books here? And who is Elm? So in this first Stepping Stone series, the initial number one Magic Treehouse book is a fast-paced tale offering mystery and dinosaurs in the same story.
0: Oh, what a blend. What a
1: powerful
0: blend.
1: Powerful enticements for... And this is a really good book for a newly independent reader. You know, they're mm-hmm. They've learned how to read, and they're really proud of that. They want to try to read by themselves without mom or dad reading to them. This would be a good book for them to read to you to practice their reading skills. That is Dinosaurs Before Dark. Then I'm going to go to YA. So today, did you know you can also get movies at the library?
0: I did not.
1: We can.
0: Now we do.
1: So today I brought, for the young adults, I brought a DVD. We still, yes, at the Library of Harvard, mm-hmm. we still have DVDs. We have children's movies, we have young adult movies, and we have adult movies that you can check out at the library for free. So this one is called Dinosaur Hunters, and it's put on by National Geographic. So if you're really into archaeology or dinosaurs, that kind of thing, you can rent this movie at the library. And this one is called Dinosaur Hunters. And it's all about the fossil diggers and archaeologists. They take you on this tour, this fascinating tour through the prehistoric world of dinosaurs, seeing it through the archaeologist's eyes. And they look, you learn how they piece together the clues and how they figure out what kind of dinosaur it is and how to uncover the bones and unbury the bones. So you join this daring expedition of scientists as they move through a treasure trove of fossils. And you learn about the strange behavior of the 80 million year old strange bird-like dinosaur. So it takes you through this whole treasure hunt expedition with them. So it's pretty cool. And that one's called Dinosaur Hunters. And this one, I mean, adults can watch it too.
0: I love watching dinosaurs.
1: I would say this one's for young adults. Definitely not under 12. Because they do so. they really go into detail. The next thing I want to tell you is I also looked up some books that you could get through our ILL service and on Libby. I always talk about, hey, you know, you can get any kind of book. If we don't have it, we can get it for you. Or mm-hmm. you can actually read it on your Kindle or an audiobook through Libby. So I looked up some books with our theme so that I could tell you some of the good books that are there. So for YA, our young adults, there is a book called Battlesaurus. It's called Battlesaurus Rampage at Waterloo. I mean, if you're into dinosaurs and you like history, this is great. So this one won several awards. It's the winner of the Young Adult section of the New Zealand Book Children's Awards. It's shortlisted for the Premier Literary Awards, a Junior Literary Guild selection. It's like a really award-winning book. In this book, 15-year-old Willem lives in hiding in a small Belgian village. On the edge of the Great Sonian Forest, Willem and his mother have been living in secret for most of his life since his father, a famous magician, fell out of favor with the French Emperor Napoleon Bonaparte. Mm. You got magic, you got dinosaurs, and you got Napoleon Bonaparte. And they're hiding. So, I mean, you know, already I'm in. It is a world not much different from our own world, in which small dinosaurs are part of everyday life. Some are formed, some are pets, others more dangerous are avoided. There are rumors of even greater dinosaurs roaming the uncharted island of the Americas. When a girl from the village is killed, it becomes obvious that there are hidden terrors in the forest, and that there are, and they are connected with Napoleon's plans to conquer Europe. But Willem has a secret that could interfere with the emperor's plans, and Napoleon will stop at nothing to find him. War is coming, and young Willem is no longer safe. So what will happen to Willem? And amongst
0: intrigue, history, dinosaurs, and Napoleon.
1: I had to run it. I am there, you know. And then for our young adult, this is still young adult, but I would say that 12 and up. Mm-hmm. This is kind of like a crossover from juvenile fiction to into young adult. So 12 and up could read this one. And this one's a series. It's called Lola Benko Treasure Hunter. It's a two-book series. And it's about a 12-year-old girl who does this treasure hunting. In the first book, it's kind of like an Indiana Jones meets the Lost Property Office in an action-packed mystery. It's a mystery about a young girl searching for her father from the author of Mrs. Smith's Spy School for Girls. It's the first in a new series by this. The author wrote Mrs. Smith's Spy School for Girls, which is another great series. So this one is about a 12-year-old girl who is going to be the Indiana Jones character in this story. And in book one, she's having this, her father is this world traveling archaeologist. He's really well known in that world, and it means that 12-year-old Lola is used to moving around and not putting down roots anywhere. But every day and every hunt for something hidden is an adventure, and no matter what, she and her dad are an unbeatable team. However, when her father disappears, she's got to go hunting for him, and there ensues the treasure hunt. In book two, City Spies meets Indiana Jones in this laugh out loud funny, it's funny, second book of the series. And it follows Lola and her friends as they compete for a spot in the top treasure hunting society. Great series. So if you're into mysteries, there it is. I'm going to go to the adult one. It's a nonfiction. Yeah, nonfiction. I wanted to make sure I got the right one. So I brought more, but this is the one I want to talk about. Dinosaurs at the Dinner Party. How an eccentric group of Victorians discovered prehistoric creatures and accidentally upended the world. This is where they found out about dinosaurs. Mm-hmm. And it's a great story. It's nonfiction, so it's a true story. In 1802, something ominous streaked in the night in Massachusetts is where it was found. A young boy had discovered petrified tracks, and at the time, no one had ever heard of dinosaurs. Soon, others began uncovering fossils, and science called for answers to these mysterious relics. However, while England's people, including scientists, had a hard time grappling with the riddles of time, fossils, and Noah's Ark, in 1665, Richard Hooke broke through with the first argument that fossils were relics of living organisms. Okay, but it wasn't really accepted yet. In 1842. Anatomist Richard Owen invented a new word to describe the animals of these fossils, dinosaurs. And so Darwin was just around the corner. This is a delightful, engrossing confluence of Victorian science and history, recounting the stories of the discovery and acceptance of dinosaurs. Had you any idea that before 1842, no one believed in dinosaurs. No one knew what they were. No one knew they existed. I was like, what? I didn't know that. So come learn about how dinosaurs came into existence again in this wonderful book, Dinosaurs at the Dinner Party by Edward Dolnick. And this one is one you can actually check out at Hatboro Library.
0: Oh.
1: So I will put all of these and more on display at the library. You can come and check them out and see what we have on display, and also pick up your summer reading tracker.
0: Pick up
1: the summer reading tracker. We have them for all ages. We have prizes, amazing prizes. We have some 12 wonderful sponsors this year, in addition to Hatboro Federal Savings, who is our biggest sponsor of our summer. We have other businesses who have donated prizes, wonderful, wonderful prizes for all ages. The adults, bingo card is back. They love the bingo card. Bingo card is back. Children can come every week and show their tracker and get to go into the treasure chest. We have dinosaurs. and so please come and pick up your trackers and read through the summer and get those entries in for the prizes.
0: And for those few who may not know where the library is located, it's at 243 South York Road, right in the heart of Hatboro. And the phone number, 215-672-1420. Website?
1: HatboroLibrary.org. And find us on social media on Facebook and Instagram. We are, my staff is wonderful about posting. We post every day, sometimes multiple times a day, but there are things going on every single day. So if you're a social media person, you can find out everything you need to know about the library.
0: Everything you need to know.
1: Come and see me.
0: And I love talking dinosaurs, too. That's one of the first things I ever read about as a kid were dinosaurs. And, you know, some people think, you have to be older, an older child to read about them. But
1: no,
0: in my case anyway, and possibly in others, that I learned how to read phonetically by reading about dinosaurs.
1: There you go.
0: When you're 6-7 years old and you can pronounce Archaeopteryx, you're doing okay.
1: You're doing okay,
0: You're doing
1: Rick.
0: Okay. You're well on the road to reading.
1: Yeah, I mean, what's not to love about dinosaurs and fossils and, you know, it's an age of discovery.
0: Yes. Yes, indeed. And we have about 2 minutes left. So let's do a little wrap-up of what's coming up.
1: Yes,
0: and
1: let's
0: make sure everyone knows.
1: Don't forget to come and pick up your summer reading trackers. You can pick them up every day, all day, at the front desk. Tonight we have Miss Karen Luchin talking with Heaven Medium. She'll be talking about her book, her process, her experience as a medium, and also doing some gallery reading for folks. This one will be a smaller, more intimate setting, and we are opening it up for the first time to walk in. So if you are finishing work and you decide you have time to come, pop on in. It is a $30 fee. If you can register ahead of time, go ahead and reserve your seat, but we will accept walk-ins. We usually don't, but we will tonight. Then we will have our Ridiculous Nicholas family comedy show next week on the 24th from 11 to 12. That is free and open to all ages. The next night, we'll have our adult puzzles and pizza party. Come out and sign up. It is free, but we need you to sign up so that we know how much pizza to purchase so nobody goes hungry. That is also free at the library on the 25th at 6 p.m. Then our Triple L concert will start the next day. This is Wednesday, Thursday, Friday, folks, of next week. It's our first full week of summer activity. Friday, Mr. Cecil Middleton will be with us from 12 to 2. Come out with your picnics, your blankets, your umbrellas, your lawn chairs. You're welcome to bring your own umbrellas. We're okay with that. It can get hot. We have things during the summer. We'll have sprinklers going. We'll have children's games. We'll have, you know, sometimes we'll have popcorn, popsicles. You never know what's going to show up at a Triple L concert. We open the lawn from 12 to 2. Musicians will be setting up, and usually they'll start playing around 12:30.
0: Okay, and that's going to wrap things up. Lots of activities. We will be back again on July 16th. Yeah. Come out to the library. It is air conditioned.
1: Yes, it is.
0: Great place.

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And good morning, friends. This is the Wake Up and Live show. My name's Rick Michael. This is the RDV Radio Network, coming to you from the Todd H. Allen studio here in beautiful downtown Hatboro, Pennsylvania, on the 18th of June of 2026. Final Wake Up and Live show of the spring. 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Phone number here, 215-674-8002. 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So let's get up on our toes. A better day is dawning. Time to wake up and live.

exactly 8 o'clock. Say, where's my other sock? I've got a job, so help me, Bob. I've got to get up and go to work. Must be there on the dot. I hope my coffee's hot. Bring on those eggs, those scrambled eggs. I've got to get up and go to work. I'll do my best to make some dough so I can come home and say, we're out of debt, it's really so. You'll never regret our wedding day. If I should stay in bed, we'd soon be in the red. One kiss and then, like all good men, I've got to get up and go to work.

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I've got to get up and go to work. Of course, I'd like a raise, but these are funny days. A lucky guy just getting by. 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

0: yeah, that's the real cleaner.
1: That's the real deal. Fats Waller, spring cleaning. And if we want to do some spring cleaning, we only have a couple days left. Get that done. Because summer is rolling around, rolling in on Sunday. Sunday will be the first day of summer. That's why we're in spring cleaning. Before that, Dick Robertson. I've got to get up and go to work. That's what I need to do every Thursday morning at 8 a.m. to bring you this great music on the Wake Up and Live show. Who am I? My name's Rick Michael. This is the RDV Radio Network coming to you from beautiful downtown Hatboro, Pennsylvania. We started off the set. We started off the show with Chick Webb and the Incomparable, Ella Fitzgerald, and Wake Up and Live from the 1937 movie. And I've got 4 hours of great music from the jazz age through the big band era and beyond. First half of the show, thereabouts, we're going to focus on spring. Second half of the show, we'll focus on summer and even throw in some songs in honor of Dad as we approach Father's Day this coming Sunday. So let's get back to the music with this one. From Lady Day, here's Billie Holiday.

the underwater life is forever blowing bubbles too. Little skylarks are larking, see them all double parking, cuddled up or playing possum.

0: In his hole, though the gopher seems a bit of a loafer, the industrious beaver puts it down to spring fever. While there's no antelope who feels that he can't elope, spring, spring, spring.
1: Each cocoon has a tenant, so they hung out a pennant. Don't disturb, please, keep waiting.

0: Suppose we set the date this week.
1: Oh, yes, sirree. Spring discloses that it's all one supposes.
0: Wagon tails, rubber noses, but it's no bed of roses.
1: And

0: Oh, what a rendition. The Velvet Fog himself, Mel Torme, from the Rodgers and Hammerstein composition. It might as well be spring from the 1945 film State Fair. George Shearing teaming up with Mel Torme on piano on that one. Just love that rendition. And prior to that, Fred Astaire and Bing Crosby for a request from South Philly and Spring. Spring, Spring, and we start off with Lady Day herself, Billie Holiday, and Some Other Spring. 8:23 is the time, and our first peek at the community bulletin board tells us about the Michener Museum, holding a two-day stained glass workshop on Saturday, June 20th, and again on the 27th, from 10 a.m. to 3:30 p.m. Students will create a stained glass window hanging while learning the basics of the copper foil stained glass method, scoring and breaking glass, grinding, foiling, and soldering. 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The Michener Art Museum is located at 138 South Pine Street in Doylestown. 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Back with more music from the jazz age through the big band era and beyond as we begin to say goodbye to spring. Still here for a couple more days, but songs about spring in the first half, and songs about summer and dad in the second half of the Wake Up and Live show, coming up after this.
1: In New Jersey, nearly 3 million survivors rely on sexual violence service providers as an essential source of support. 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
2: 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Protect Our Youth from Steroids is an official endorser of the Rodchenkoff Anti-Doping Act that is now federal law. 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
3: Well, just to ease the sergeant's mind as he goes about his endeavor, we'd like to remind him that love turns winter to spring.

And it's 8:40 in the first hour of the Wake Up and Live show. Then, of course, the great voice of Peggy Lee and After All, It's Spring. And prior to that, I have it as Django Reinhardt, Swing Time and Springtime. I don't think that's what it was, though. So going to call that track. Your guess is as good as mine. I'll check that one out. But we came out of the 8:30 stop with Joe Stafford for a request from South End of Hatboro. Joe Stafford and Love Turns Winter into Spring. It's Anybody's Spring was Lena Horne starting things off, and it was Al Boley bringing us to the bottom of the hour with Melody in Spring. Rick Michael is my name, and this is the Wake Up and Live show on the RDV Radio Network. Songs from the jazz age through the big band era and beyond. First half of the show, we're going to dedicate it to spring because spring is ending on Sunday, and Sunday will be the first day of summer. So the first half of the show, spring songs. Second half, summer songs and dedications to Dad. So let's get back to the music with this one from Blossom Dearie.

0: Bing Crosby and Old Spring Fever, 1952 for that recording. Benny Goodman and his orchestra from 58, Swing into Spring. A fine spring morning with Blossom Dearie getting things started. It is 8:50 in the first hour of the Wake Up and Live show. 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
1: Certainly deserving of applause, Ralph Sutton on piano with Jim Cullum's Jazz Band and Echo of Spring. Everybody sings a love song in the spring. That was Jay Wilbur and his orchestra, bringing us into the second hour of the Wake Up and Live show. And let's see, we start off with Paul Whiteman and his orchestra, Tell Her in the Springtime, Ginny Sims. And suddenly it's spring. Well, it is, but not for long, not for long. Spring is in its final couple days of 2026. Arnold Johnson and his orchestra brought us to the 9 o'clock stop with Spring Song. It is 9:10 in the second hour of the Wake Up and Live show. My name is Rick Michael. This is the RDV Radio Network coming to you from the Todd H. Allen Studio in beautiful downtown Hatboro, Pennsylvania. Let's get back to the music. Real nice long version here with Ella Fitzgerald, the incomparable Ella, and spring can really hang you up the most.

0: And that was Arturo Sandoval and Up Jump Spring. Spring can really hang you up the most. That was the incomparable Ella Fitzgerald. It is 9:20 in the second hour of the Wake Up and Live show. And time for us to take a look at the community bulletin board. And if you like activities with a little taste of Italy, this one might be right up your vicolo. That's Italian, supposedly Italian for alley. St. Mary Magdalene de Pazzi Lodge, 2787 Sons of Italy, is sponsoring a bus trip to the Ferragosto Festival in the Bronx on Sunday, September 13th. The bus ride includes snacks and a movie. Enjoy Italian culture, food, entertainment, and fun. Costs $75. The bus departs from the Baldi Funeral Home at 1331 South Broad Street at 9:30 a.m., arriving for Mount Carmel Mass at noon. The RSVP deadline, July 15th. For more information, please call Vic at 215-888-7051. And I'll be back with more music on the Wake Up and Live show after this.
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That's Gordon McRae, When It's Springtime in the Rockies. Before that, Al Boley, When You've Got a Little Springtime in Your Heart, as we begin to say goodbye to spring. Spring leaving us this weekend, and summer coming along on Sunday. Dick McDonough and his orchestra started things off with Spring Cleaning and Soft as Spring. Helen Merrill brought us to the bottom of the hour. It is 9:37 here in the second hour of the Wake Up and Live show. My name's Rick Michael. This is the RDV Radio Network, coming to you from Todd Allen's studio here in beautiful downtown Hatboro, Pennsylvania. And let's get back to the music. Yeah, let's see. I'm not sure. Did I play this before? No, I did not. I thought I had played this one. But no. Here's Benny Goodman and his orchestra.

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0: Oh, those power naps always seem to work. I caught a little short on that one, so we'll throw a break in here. Dick Hames, and It Happens Every Spring. That from the 1949 movie, the same name. Great movie with Ray Milland, where he works as a chemistry professor and comes up with this little solution that causes the baseball to avoid the bat. Wouldn't get away with that today, but back in those days, his character King Kelly brought the St. Louis Cardinals to the pennant in that movie. Chick Webb and Incomparable, Ella Fitzgerald. Before that, I got the Spring Fever Blues. And that should be going away in just a matter of days as summer arrives on Sunday. Benny Goodman and his orchestra started things off with Spring Song. Now let's take an early walk over to the community bulletin board. Seniors age 65 and older, that includes me. People with disabilities aged 18 to 64 and widows or widowers aged 50 to 64 may be eligible for the Pennsylvania Property Tax Rent Rebate PTRR program. PTRR provides eligible residents with incomes of $48,110 or less a rebate on their property taxes or rent paid in 2025. Only half of your Social Security income is counted toward the income threshold. Applications are due by June 30th. For more information or for help with the application, please call Representative Brian Monroe's office at 215-323-6997 or the state representative in your area. I took care of mine just a couple of weeks ago at Nancy Gentz's office. I'll tell you, it's very easy and very efficient. They get you through the process very quickly. 9:48 is the time, and I'll be back with more music from the jazz age through the big band era and beyond after this.
1: One of our biggest problems today is that we are afraid to have others challenge our mindset, and therefore we avoid topics that could lead to challenging conversations. At a young age, we're told not to talk about anything that is remotely divisive. But without having challenging conversations, how do you know that what you're saying is your truth and not just something you were raised to believe? Having conversations is how we learn. It's important to be able to see the other sides of things in order to form an opinion and choose what's best for you. Let's say you were raised to shower with all your clothes on. You could go throughout life thinking that is the best way to get clean. And if you never meet anyone brave enough to talk about hygiene, then you may never know that there is a better way. There's no reason to be afraid of differences. Limiting yourself to certain topics can render yourself unable to talk to friends, coworkers, or even family. To avoid challenging conversations is the same as to keep your mind trapped in a little box. Open your box and start having more civic conversations.
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This portion of our programming day is underwritten by Yum Yum Bake Shop, 500 West Street Road, Warminster, telephone 215-441-4477. They're open Monday through Saturday from 5 a.m. to 8 p.m. and Sunday from 6 a.m. to 7 p.m. They feature dozens of varieties of donuts, including filled, rings, and crullers, along with their Yumsters donut holes. They also carry coffee rolls, monster donuts, and their Big Kahuna, a donut that can feed 10 people. Bagels and breakfast sandwiches are also available. RDVS.

And it is 10:10 in the third hour of the Wake Up and Live show, past the halfway point. And just like we're going to do this weekend, well, what we're doing is musically transitioning from spring to summer. And we rounded out the first half of the show with Doris Day, backed by Les Brown and a band of renown, and it might as well be spring. George Shearing took us to the 10 o'clock stop with There'll Be Another Spring, and there will be. We've got a couple more days left as summertime comes on Sunday. Mandy Patinkin brought us to the 10 o'clock hour with Younger Than Springtime from that great Broadway musical, South Pacific. Summer is coming in, is a coming in. That was Nat King Cole. It brought us into the third hour of the show. Al Jolson followed out with Back in Your Own Backyard. Going to spend some time there this summer. Green Leaves of Summer, that was Frankie Lane. And it is now 10:12 in the third hour of the show. And let's get back to the music with Glenn Miller Orchestra.

Roger Wolf Kahn and his orchestra, One Summer Night. With summer coming on, she's still without a sweetheart. That's Ruth Etting. And guess I'll go back home this summer with the Glenn Miller Orchestra. 10:20 is the time. And walking over to the community bulletin board allows me to tell you about the Upper Dublin Library, hosting the following online author events via Zoom. On Tuesday, July 14th at 7 p.m., New York Times bestselling author Karen Slaughter will discuss her North Falls series. July 16th, Thursday, July 16th at 2 p.m., brings us award-winning author, motivational speaker, and teacher Raina Grande, discussing her new memoir, Migrant Heart, Essays About Things I Can't Forget. Tuesday, July 28th at 2 p.m., psychologist and New York Times bestselling author and TED speaker, Dr. Marissa G. Franco, will discuss her book, Platonic, How the Science of Attachment Can Help You Make and Keep Friends. 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And I'll be back with more music on the Wake Up and Live show in the second half of the show. Songs about summer and about Dad as we get ready for Father's Day on Sunday and the start of summer. And also, when we come out of the 10:30 stop, we're going to take a bit of a break from the morning festivities and enjoy four versions of a classic song on today's Four of a Kind. The Intermission Quartet, they're going to be ready. I hope you're here, too. There's a lot of great music yet to come on the Wake Up and Live show after this.

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0: Before the next show starts, let's enjoy an intermission. Oh, you'll find our snack bar chock full of good things to eat and drink.
1: Yeah, we don't need to know about that. It is time for intermission. And time to get caught up on the music. We started off that wraparound set with Louis Armstrong and the summer song Billie Holiday. Brought us to the bottom of the hour with Summertime as we approach Summertime 2026 on Sunday. And we also approach Father's Day. So we came out at a 10:30 stop with a couple songs related to Dad Perry Como and the Father of Girls and Sam Cooke and Grandfather's Clock. Always reminds me of that Twilight Zone episode with Ed Wynn, where he kept winding the clock, afraid that if it ever stopped, so would he. And now, since these guys are ready and champing at the bit, let's put them to work. Here is the Intermission Quartet to introduce this segment of the show.
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2: soft drink, popcorn,
3: candy. I like candy. Tastes just dandy and comes in handy when I fight the bull.
2: The popcorn's puffy, so crisp and fluffy. We all eat popcorn until we're full.
4: Oh, how I love the soft drinks here. They taste as good as the lager beer.
2: And now our operetta ends. We'll have an intermission, friend.
1: And we will have an intermission. Going to go back to about the mid-60s for this song as we get ready for summer. Along with music by Johnny Mercer, lyrics by Hans Bradke and Heinz Meyer. And I thought it appropriate, and yes, indeed, Frank Sinatra did record a big version of this, but the very first version of this in English was recorded by none other than Wayne Newton. So I'm going to let him kick off today's four-of-a-kind Summer Wind.

0: That's Lansdale Catholic Zone. Little Peggy March. And singing it in German. She did an entire album in German. Peggy March, born Margaret Batavio in Lansdale, Pennsylvania. Prior to that, Johnny Mercer, man who wrote the music for that song. Shirley Bassey preceded him. And Wayne Newton brought us into the Four of a Kind Summer Wind, and we'll be getting some summer winds very soon as summer rolls in on Sunday. And Father's Day also rolls in on Sunday. And when I come back out of the break, two of my favorite Father's Day songs, one by the only Groucho Marx, written by Harry Ruby. The other one, recorded in 1962 by Paul Peterson. And Paul himself is going to introduce that. Years ago, my friend and then state rep, Tom Mert, put me in touch with Paul Peterson, and he was gracious enough to record an introduction to that. So we're going to hear that coming out of the break. The Bucks County Intermediate Unit, based in Doylestown, supports local individuals as they transition from school to employment through initiatives such as community-based work experience, job shadowing, and grant-funded employment opportunities. Students gain practical experience, learn soft skills, and develop essential workplace knowledge. These programs are funded through grants and partnerships, which cover students' hourly wages and provide guidance from a job coach during their placements. The IU also supplies a certificate of liability insurance through its business office. For more details or to register or to learn how you can help support the Bucks County Intermediate Unit, please contact Renee Kinky at 267-222-2066 or by email at rkinky, R-K-I-N-K-Y, at bucksiu, B-U-C-K-S-I-U .org. And I'll be back with that song that I referenced by Paul Peterson with his introduction right after this.
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4: Hi, this is Paul Peterson. You might remember me from the Donna Reed Show and a very famous episode that came around every June since 1962. It was called My Dad, our special tribute to fathers everywhere. A wonderful song written by Barry Mann and Cynthia Wheel, My Dad.

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11:09 in the fourth hour of the Wake Up and Live show. That was Percy Faith and his orchestra. Big hit for them in the early 60s. I believe it was 62 for that one. Theme from A Summer Place, Ames Brothers. Before that one, Summer Comes Again. It'll be here on Sunday. And so will Father's Day. Nat King Cole brought us into the fourth hour with those lazy, hazy, crazy days of summer. And we start off that wraparound set with Paul Peterson introducing the song that he recorded in 62 on the Cole Picks record label and part of Columbia Pictures. A lot of the teen television stars recorded on Cole Picks also. Paul Peterson introducing My Dad, song he sang on the Donna Reed Show, as he mentioned. And followed that up by the one, the only, Groucho Marx, song written by Harry Ruby, his friend. Harry Ruby, called Father's Day. 11:10 is the time, and let's get back to the music. And on Sunday, as I mentioned, Father's Day rolls around, and maybe it's a day that everybody works but Father.

0: That was Edie Gourmet and the things we did last summer. We can start making those memories, those summer memories, very soon as summer rolls around on Sunday. Is it just a summer romance? Ozzie Nelson and his orchestra and his wife Harriet on vocal. Everybody Works But Father. That was Rosie McCargue's Ragtimers. The Lansdale Farmers Market is open every Saturday from 9 a.m. to 12:30 p.m., rain or shine, through December 19th in the parking lot of Pendale Middle School, located at 400 Penn Street in Lansdale. 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I'll be back with more music after this. And don't forget Dave Zeft coming on at 12. He'll be here from 12 to 3. And you, whoever that was calling, call back. Please, I can't pick up the phone when I'm on the mic. But phone number here, 215-674-8002. Back after this.
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2: 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And you have goals in mind, you have things that want to happen, and I want to help you get there.
3: Sometimes people tend to shy away from wanting to adopt teenagers because they feel like they've lost so much, but there's still so much to gain.
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That's Midge Williams, along with Jerry Freeman and his orchestra and Alabama Barbecue. I bet they do it right down there. Buddy Greco, prior to that, Summertime in Venice. We did not spend summertime in Venice, but we were there last spring and hope to get there again in 2027. On the way to Cape May, Al Alberts. And that's a song that we all know the words to and probably sang along. That brought us out of the 11:30 stop. We came to the bottom of the hour with Bob Crosby and his orchestra. Great rendition of Summertime. Dick McDonough and his orchestra brought us Summer Holiday, and we were strutting with some barbecue with Louis Armstrong. 11:39 is the time in the final minutes of the Wake Up and Live show. And as we get ready to salute Dad on Father's Day on Sunday, let's get back to the music. A couple songs not only about Dad, but about Grandpa. Here's Cab Calloway.

0: Yet another version of Summertime. That was Sam Cooke, best cook in town. Produced by Robert Bumps Blackwell, a name that should be remembered by all. What a contribution he made to the music world. And on guitar, on that one, Carol Kaye, who would become the first lady of the bass. That was the first song that Carol Kaye did in the studio, recording studio. She was a jazz guitarist playing on the West Coast. In a little jazz club, Bumps Blackwell came in and said, I'm recording Sam Cooke. Would you like to do some session work? And that was her start on guitar. Then about 63, somebody didn't show up, and she switched over to the bass, became the first call of bass players. Just a legendary lady, and I was privileged to have Carol on my Record Hop show about 5 years ago, and what a nice lady she is. Dorothy Shay before that, If It Wasn't for Your Father. Kate Smith, my great-great-grandfather, and Cab Calloway started things off with Oh, Grandpa's. We get ready for Father's Day on Sunday. 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I'll be back to wrap up this week's edition of the Wake Up and Live show. Stay tuned for Dave Zeft. He's coming up next and getting his passport to the past stamped as we speak.
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2: 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I'm looking forward to your joining me for 3 hours as we return to an era that has long gone elsewhere, but alive and well here at RDVFM, Radio Delaware Valley.

Blossom Deary, and thank you to my father. And a happy Father's Day to dads everywhere. And I'll be back again next Thursday morning from 8 to noon. And once again, we'll wake up and live. Well, dads, have a wonderful Father's Day. And get ready for summer. And get ready for Dave Zeft, his passport to the past. I'll see you next week. I'm going to go out with Benny Goodman and his orchestra and old Pappy Mildred Bailey on vocal.

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Good afternoon. My name is Dave Zeft, and I would like to welcome everyone, those listening on the radio and those listening online, to my show, Passport to the Past. And like Rick Michael before me and everyone at this great, great station, I like to play music that's long gone but kept alive at Radio Delaware Valley. I'd like to thank Mark Allen for sitting in for me last Thursday and doing my show. It was on short notice, and there was a death in our family, and it was nice enough to cover for me. Well, it's the 18th of June, and we're just 2 weeks away from Independence Day, the 250th birthday of our country. And, of course, Sunday, in addition to being the first day of summer, is Father's Day. And I have inserted in my show a number of songs about fathers. I'm going to start off with a song perfect for Father's Day. It was sung by Eddie Fisher, but I'm going to play a nice instrumental recording of this song made in England by trumpeter Lee Calvert.

0: Now here's a story with a moral. All you girls should pay some mind. When you find a man worth keeping, be satisfied. Make sure to treat him kind, 'cause a good man is hard to find. You can always get the other kind.
1: That's me.
0: When you think you got a pal, you can find him messing around another gal. Then you rave, you'll even start to crave to see him laying deep down in his grave. So if your man is nice, baby, take my advice. You'd better hug him in the morning, kiss him every night, give him plenty loving.

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0: Yeah. About 6'2".
1: Man, that's tall.
0: But she never thought a midget like me would do. One fine day, she met some other cat. He took all her money, then left the flat.
2: He's a dirty rock.
0: He's no good, no good. Now she's calling me back on the phone. She says, baby, you better come on home. I'm all alone. But if I'm gonna go back to her grass shack, she's gotta hug me in the morning, kiss me every night, give me plenty lovin'.

0: I went back.
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0: Yeah. But I told that gal Aunt Hal. I said, then was then, woman. Now is now. If you want me to stay, there's just one but. Get a smile on your face and keep your big mouth shut.
2: That's the way, boys. That's the way.
0: Now we're back together. Everything's fine. I run a house, Jack.

0: It's a hap, hap, happy day. That was Burl Davis with Stephen Grappelli and his musicians behind him. Peg of My Heart, an instrumental by Bunny Berrigan and his orchestra. A Good Man Is Hard to Find, Les Brown and his orchestra. Butch Stone was the vocalist. You're Much Too Marvelous for Words, Joe Stafford. And we opened up with Oh My Papa, an Eddie Fisher big hit, but also a big hit for the English trumpet player Eddie Calvert. The Friends of Huntington Valley Library's monthly book sale takes place on Saturday, June 27th. That's a week from this Saturday, from 10 a.m. to 2 p.m. in their book room located on the lower level of the library. New items are added each month, and all proceeds benefit the library. The library is located at 625 Red Lion Road in Huntington Valley. 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

Cats and the Fiddle. The Cats and the Fiddle start at the half hour off, the second half hour of my show, Passport to the Past, When I Grow Old, Too Old to Dream. We closed out the first half hour with an instrumental by Eddie Duchin and his orchestra, La Composita. And we opened up with Carolina Moon. That was Vaughn Monroe, and the Norton sisters helped them out. I had a request from a fraternity brother who lives not too far from me in Huntington Valley, wanted to hear me play something by Patti Page, and here's a song when I was a young teenager I played a lot. Patti Page, Cross Over the Bridge.

0: Hey, what are you looking so happy about?
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0: No.
1: Well, I'll tell you. 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Oh, so nice to have a man around the house. Someone sweet who's glad he found you, who will put his arms around you.
0: And his kisses just astound you.
1: It's so nice. Oh, a house is just a house without a man.
0: He's the necessary evil in your plan.
1: Someone kind who knows you treasure.
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0: 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It's so nice to have a gal around the house. 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
1: Oh, it's been lovely.
0: Tell me more.
1: Yes, I'll do that. It's so nice to have a man around the house.
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1: Just a chap whose lap's inviting, who will make my life exciting.
0: Who delights in just delighting.

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1: 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You can make him be a man or Mickey Mouse. It's so nice to have a man.
0: A man, a gal.
1: Around the house.

0: That was Pee Wee Hunt and his Dixieland Jazz Band. Put on your old gray bonnet, and Pee Wee Hunt did the vocal on that. It's so nice to have a man around the house. That's a nice Father's Day song. That was done by Ray Bolger and Ethel Merman. My Melancholy Baby was done Lee Wiley with Billy Butterfield's orchestra backing her up. Dick Hames did a nice version of the song, It's Magic. For my friend in Huntington Valley, who went to college with me, Cross Over the Bridge, done by none other than Patti Page. Let's see what I got to read here. The Good Shepherd. The Good Shepherd's Church, which is located at 1634 Hilltown Pike in Hilltown, is looking for craft vendors for both their fall craft show on September 12th and their holiday craft show taking place December 5th and 6th. For more details or to register, please visit goodshepherdhilltown.org. That's GoodShepherdHilltown, goodshepherdtown.org, or it's easier to give them a call at 215-882-3930. That's 215-822-3900. 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
3: 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The NASDAQ Composite up 375 points at 26,392. The S&P 500 up 74 at 74.95. And stocks of local interest today include Ametek up $5.83, AstraZeneca down $2.97, Boeing down $3.80, Cencora down $4.16, Dow Inc. down 82 cents, Exelon up 52 cents, FMC down 57 cents, GE Vernova up $53.17, Johnson & Johnson down $5.72, J.P. Morgan down $4.35, Lockheed Martin down $22.32, Merck down $2.28, PNC down $1.32, Pfizer down 72 cents, SpaceX down $15.47, Teleflex up $1.44, UGI up 28 cents, Universal Health up 51 cents. Once again, the Dow Industrials up 148 points at 51,642. The NASDAQ Composite up 376 points at 26,398. The Standard & Poor's 500 up 75 points at 74.95. Dow Utilities up 15 at 11.29. Dow Transportation's up 161 points at 21,696. And I'll be back at 5:30 with an update from Wells Fargo Advisors in Doylestown, Pennsylvania. 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

Benny Goodman starts off the second hour of my show, Passport to the Past. My name is Dave Zeft. I'm here just about every Thursday from 12 to 3 with my show, Passport to the Past. That was Benny Goodman and his orchestra, Honeysuckle Rose. Before the station break, Billy Daniels, It's a Good Day for Singing a Song. And that, it certainly is a good day, and that was done by Billy Daniels. And Doing What Comes Naturally was done by the Pied Pipers. Well, it is 107 and sunny down. Well, it was cloudy when I got here. Overcast Hatboro. And we have plenty of good music to share with you. And let's see what we're going to bring in now. How about Jimmy Lunsford with the... Jimmy Lunsford and... I don't know who's doing the vocal. I wrote it down. Jimmy Lunsford and Cy Oliver doing the vocal.

0: Down in Mexico is this nice song, Tampico. Stan Kenton's orchestra, and soon to be Mrs. Stan Kenton, but I don't think she was when it was recorded, June Christie doing the vocal. Stop Your Breaking My Heart, Dick Jurgens with Stan Noonan doing the vocal. The Man I Love, Lino Horn, with Lenny Hayton's orchestra backing her up. A nice instrumental on the piano by Teddy Wilson, Rosetta. And Hitting the Bottle. Some of these fathers will probably be doing this on Father's Day. They'll be hitting the bottle. That was Jimmy Lunsford with Cy Oliver and his orchestra. Learn about estate planning for seniors at the Hatboro Hall on Wednesday, the 1st of July. 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

We are at the halfway point of my show, Passport to the Past. That we start at the half hour, the half hour off with Little Brown Jug by Glenn Miller and his Army Air Force's band. Before the station break, we had the Ink Spots doing a little up-tempo number, an early recording by them, Swing High, Swing Low, and Bing Crosby with Bob Scrobie's Frisco Jazz Band, Mama Loves Papa. Perfect song for Father's Day. Well, it is 1:35, and around this time, I always like to play something by Jan Savitt and the Top Hatter. Today, we have Carlotta Dale doing the vocal. I threw this out to my college fraternity brother, who I knew very well in college, who all went to the same college, who's now a resident of Florida. I know you like it because you're a big fan of Jan Savitt, and here's Carlotta Dale doing the vocal.

0: We ended that set with M.I. Blue. That was Francis Langford. Before that, Helen Ward singing with Bob Crosby and his orchestra. Day in, day out. Cornet Chopped Suey was Kenny Ball and his jazz men. The Girl That I Marry was done by Billy Eckstein. And Jan Savitt, the Top Hatters, opened up with Carlotta Dale with... What's the name of that song again? Can't even read my handwriting, but I know we played Jan Savitt, Carlotta Dale, and I don't know the name of the song, and I'm sorry. But anyway, it was a good recording. From our community bulletin board, the Huntington Valley Library presents free movies every Friday at 11 a.m. Upcoming titles include on July 3rd, 1776, Marty Supreme was July 10th. July 17th, Is This Thing On? July 25th was The Housemaid and A Magnificent Life on the 31st. At 625 Red Lion Road in Huntington Valley, that's where the library is. And for more information, 215-947-5138. 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I have plenty more good music to share with you, but first, a little station business.
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We start off the last hour of my show, the third hour, perfectly with a 2 o'clock jump because it was 2 o'clock. And that was a version done by Harry James and his trumpet and orchestra. I left my heart at the stage door canteen. That was Kenny Baker singing. Great Second World War song. And Beat Me Daddy, Eight to the Bar. That was the version done by the Andrews Sisters. Well, we got some songs coming up. All have in the title, Daddy's Little. We're going to start off with the most famous one by the Mills Brothers, Daddy's Little Girl.

0: What will be, que sera, sera. That was none other than Doris Day with Frank Duvall's orchestra backing her up. Gene Autry's sidekicks were the, like, their version of the Sons of the Pioneers was the Red Hop. The Cass County Boys, that's it. Daddy's little great-granddad. And then before that, we had Jelly Roll Morton's Red Hot Peppers with Grandpa Spells. And we had Daddy's little cowboy, Kent Curtis, with the Sons of the Pioneers. You heard Red Nichols and his Five Pennies backing them up. Two versions of Daddy's Little. One was Daddy's Little Boy by the Mills Brothers. The first one we played was Daddy's Little Girl by the Mills Brothers. So we took care of a lot of Daddy's kids on that shift. We had Northampton Township's Free Sights and Sounds of Summer Concerts will be taking place at the Municipal Park Amphitheater located at 281 Hatboro Road in Churchville. On Thursday, June 18th, which just happens to be tonight, at 7 p.m., AM radio classic 60s and 70s hits brought to life. And then on the 25th, next Thursday at 7 p.m., the Class of 84 fun, upbeat 80s favorites. 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
5: Girls! Girls! Watch out! Watch out! There's a two-legged animal running about. If it smokes a great big cigar and it hangs around at a bar, if it tells the biggest lies, wears the loudest ties, it's a man. If it acts just like a cross patch, has a face with whiskers that scratch, if it's stubborn as can be, mean and ornery, it's a man. If it walks, if it talks, if its habits are a little bit peculiar, if it brags and tries to make you think it's wonderful, be on the lookout, don't let it fool ya. But if it makes the moon up on high, more than just a light in the sky, if it kisses you and you find you like it, to grab it,

it whistles each time you pass. 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It's a man if it acts just like it's the boss. 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

Isom Jones, I believe the composer of the song, did, and his orchestra did, Stompin' at the Savoy. For the station break, Ozzie Nelson, Head Over Heels in Love. Ozzie, of course, was conducting his orchestra, and Ozzie was a Rutgers alumnus and played football there. And Betty Hutton gave us a song to start this short set off with, It's a Man. Now we're going to bring to the mic Margaret Whiting, and a nice song, I'm in Love with a Wonderful Guy.

of your embrace. This world's a temporary parking place, a bubble for a minute. You smile, the bubble.

Benny Goodman Quartet ended that short set with I Never Knew. And before that, we had Cliff Edwards doing It's Only a Paper Moon. And Margaret Whiting with Frank Duvall gave us I'm in Love with a Wonderful Guy. And I had a call from one of our listeners who always listens up in Connecticut. I thought I was going on the air. I have to apologize. I didn't have to go on the air, but it was very nice talking to you, and we'll keep it up. And tell your husband a happy, happy Father's Day. From our community bulletin board, the Montgomery County Record of Deeds, Gene Sorg reminds residents they can now text the office at 267-355-3404 for questions about deeds, forms, recording requirements, and other office services. 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

0: Well, it's turned out nice again as we welcome Anthony DeFlorio and his show, Music and Memories. But I like to tell you we played in the final set. We started out with A Tisket a Tasket by Ella Fitzgerald. One Look at You was Cab Calloway and A Good Man Was Hard to Find. Arm on Hug is Dixieland Band from New Orleans, featuring George Gerard on trumpet, and the vocalist was none other than Rosemary Clooney. My name is Dave Zeft. I want to thank everyone for listening on the radio and online, and hope the music played and brought back some great memories. Thanks for your calls and comments. And to our fathers, grandfathers, and great-grandfathers, a happy Father's Day this Sunday. I'll be back next Thursday with my show, Passport to the Past.
1: Oh, why don't we do this more often? Mm-hmm. Just what we're doing tonight.
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And all of you streamers out there on the World Wide Web over WRDV.org. It's Anthony here, bringing on your music and memories. Of course, I'm your music librarian. Summertime, Juneteenth, and times, and Father's Day, and the first days of summer. But special start to this show. I'm going to do some train songs. I was up in Steamtown on Tuesday and saw Big Boy, number 40014, right up there in Scranton. Thousands of people. Boy, what a sight it was. The big show is going to start off right after Harry plays and Helen sings.

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1: Don't think there ain't no Santa Claus. I know darn well there is, because my cuties do at 2:22 today.
2: You tell a wonderful story, John. You really do.

Yes, the Union Pacific. It's got its own theme song. And they're still in business back out there in California, so they can afford to spend millions of dollars to completely refurbish this beautiful engine. And it's an amazing thing. I've never seen so many people from infants all the way up to great-grandparents just to go out there to take a look at one working and one for show, two big boys. But they are amazing. But there's lots of great engines and lots of, the museum up there is fabulous. And it's all just for a $1 ticket to get in. So if you got a chance, take a ride up there. You've got till June 30th, and you can get up and close and personal. I think it will be traveling down to Philly on July the 4th. It's going to be, I think it's going to be swinging by down near the stadiums where it's got some wide open track. But keep tabs on it because our local news, you don't even know what's happening. But thankfully, we got a hold of it. So before that, we heard a train song by Bobby Darin and Johnny Mercer. That was called Paddling Madeline Home. And right now we got a good one from something from The Music Man.

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9: Look, what do you talk? What do you talk? What do you talk? What do you talk? What do you talk?
10: Where do you get it?
9: What do you talk?
1: You can talk, you can talk. You can bigger, you can talk. You can bigger, bigger, bigger. You can talk, you can talk. You can talk, talk, talk, talk. Bigger, bigger, bigger. You can talk all you want to, but it's different than it was.
11: No, it ain't. No, it ain't. But you gotta know the territory.
8: Why, it's the Model T Ford. Made the trouble, made the people wanna go. Wanna get up and go. 7, 8, 9, 10, 12, 14, 22, 23 miles to the county seat.
1: Yes, sir, yes, sir.
8: Who's gonna patronize a little bitty 2x4 kind of store anymore?
9: What do you talk? What do you talk?
10: Where do you get it?
8: Gone.
1: Gone with the hogshead cask and demijohn. Gone with the sugar barrel, pickle barrel, milk pan. Gone with the tub and the pail and the tears.
12: Ever meet a fella by the name of Hill?
1: Hill?
9: Hill?
10: Hill?
9: Hill?
10: Hill?
9: Hill?
10: Hill?
12: Hill?
9: No!
12: Just a minute!
9: Never heard of any salesman, Hill.
12: Now, he doesn't know the territory.
1: Doesn't know the territory?
10: What's a fella's line?
12: Never worries about his line.
1: Never worries about his line.
12: Or a doggone thing. He's just a bang-beat, bell-ringing, big hole, great go-neck-or-nothing, rip-roaring, every-time-a-bullseye salesman. That's Professor Harold Hill.
10: What's a fella's line? What's his line?
11: He's a fake, and he doesn't know the territory.
9: Look, what do you talk? What do you talk? What do you talk? What do you talk?
12: He's a music man.
10: He's a what? He's a what?
12: He's a music man, and he sells clarinets to the kids in the town with the big trombones and the rat-a-tat drums. Big brass bass, and the piccolo with uniforms, too, with a shiny gold braid on the coat and a big red stripe running.
1: Well, I don't know much about bands, but I do know you can't make a living selling big trombones. No, sir. Mandolin picks, perhaps, and here and there a jew's harp.
12: No, the fella sells bands, boys bands. I don't know how he does it, but he lives like a king, and he dallies, and he gathers, and he plucks, and he shines. And when the man dances, certainly, boys, what else? The piper pays him. Yes, sir. Yes, sir. Yes, sir. Yes, sir. When the man dances, certainly, boys, what else? The piper pays him.
13: Yes, sir. Yes, sir.
11: But he doesn't know the territory.
6: River City. Station stop, River City. Just crossed the state line into Iowa. Population, River City, 2,212. Cigarettes illegal in this...
14: Yet the railroads in the country continue to grow. Time zones are standardized. And new inventions like air brakes make trains safer. But as America races into the 20th century, competition calls for more and more speed. It's become a point of honor for trainmen to keep on schedule. One of them would die for this creed, and a song will make him a legend. Come all you rounders if you want to hear story about a brave engineer. Casey Jones was a roller's name. On a big ten wheeler, boys, he won his fame. Caller called Casey about a 4:30. Kissed his wife by the station door. Climbed in the cabin with his orders in his hand. Took his trip to the promised land. Casey Jones climbed in the cabin. Casey Jones, orders in his hand. Casey Jones, leaning out the window, taking a trip to the promised land. Through South Memphis, yards on the fly, rain been a-falling and the water was high. Everybody knew by the engine's moan, the man at the throttle was Casey Jones. Jones said, fireman, don't you fret. Sim Webb said, I ain't a-giving up yet. We're 8 hours late with the southbound mail. Be on time or we're leaving the rail. Dead on the rail was a passenger train. Blood was a-balling in Casey's brain. Casey said, hey now, look out ahead. Jump, Sim, jump or we'll all be dead. With a hand on the whistle and a hand on the brake, Vaughn, Mississippi was wide awake. I see railroad officials said, he's a good engineer to be a laying pig.
5: Weather gave him his orders at Monroe, Virginia. Said, Steve, you're way behind time. This is not 38, this is old 97. Put her into Spencer on time. It's a mighty rough road from Lynchburg to Danville in a line on a 3-mile grade. It was on that grade that he lost his air brake. See what a jump he made. He was going down a grade making 90 miles an hour and a whistle broke into a scream. He was found in the wreck with his hand on the throttle, scalded to death by the steam. Headaches and heartaches and all kind of pain are all a part of a railroad train. The sweat and the toil, the good and the grand, are part of the life

0: Yes, to the wreck of the old 97. And Johnny Cash also with Ballad of Casey Jones. Before that, The Music Man, The Show, and Rock Island with the What Do You Talk with the Clickety Clickety Clacks, Universal. Yeah, doing some train songs this first hour or so in honor of the big boy. It's in town. It's going to be in town, but it's nearby. If you want to go up and close personal and see it, be sure to do so up there in Steamtown and Scranton. Well, down here in Hatboro, we've got a community bulletin board event. 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Anthony here with more train songs coming up. So, it's a scorching, it's a very hot and humid 88 degrees here in beautiful downtown Hatboro. Well, we'll be back with more great music, including one of the most famous train songs of all time, right after these important messages.
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Let's choo choo choo choo choo choo choo to Idaho. Come on, let's go. Let's choo choo choo to Idaho. So, Mr. Engineer, let's hear that whistle blow to let 'em know we're on our way to Idaho. Hey there, fella, soon we'll be in Pocatello, then Sun Valley. According to my Rand McNally, tell the folks back home in Chi, tell them toodaloo goodbye. Let's choo-choo-choo-choo-choo-choo-choo to Idaho. What a trip, it's terrific on the Union Pacific. What a change from that covered wagon day. If those old 49ers had these up-to-date streamliners, they'd commute clear from Butte to Iowa. So hey there, fella, here we go through Pocatello and there's Sun Valley. According to my Rand McNally,

pardon me, folks, but if you ain't observed, I'd like to announce that our dinner served. Been glancing at a menu, I'm proud to say. The chef is really cooking up a mess today. The full-course dinner is a work of art, and I most highly recommend our a la carte. The dining car is open, and it's straight ahead. The first one there is the first one fed. The custom here, though it ain't the rule, that if you late, then you wait in the vestibule. And folks on the counter, we aim to please with the latest and the greatest in facilities. I just got word from the engineer. The green light is shining and the track is clear. We're breaking every record and I ain't surprised, for she's a mighty locomotive and she's dieselized. From east to west, from coast to coast, the Union Pacific is the foremost. Hey there, porter. When we pass Nebraska's border, lay my suits out. Get my spurs and western boots out. If I'm going west today, might as well go all the way. Yippee-i-o, let's choo-choo-choo to Idaho. Come on, let's go. Let's choo-choo-choo to Idaho. Come on, let's go. Let's

0: That's Dino taking the night train to Memphis. For that, Ethel Merman and Dan Daly. When That Moonlight Choo-Choo Leaves for Alabama. That's from the soundtrack album of Irving Berlin's Give My Regards to Broadway. And before that, we heard Phil Harris choo-choo-chooing to Idaho from a movie. And he certainly does. Johnny Cash started us off this half hour. Got a thing about trains. Yes, he did. 20 minutes to 4 here in the beautiful Todd Allen Studios in downtown Hatboro. It's about 89 degrees. Not too much breeze. This is Anthony, your music librarian, taking you through with the music and the memories. And we're riding the rails and pulling the steam whistle. And just having some fun with trains in honor of Big Boy being in our area this week and next week. Lots of good things coming up this hour. Later on, we'll be getting into our Father's Day salute, first day of summer, Juneteenth, and June songs, and summer songs, and some heart songs, too, for the month of June. Lots of stuff to get in here right now. But let's start off with the beloved Schnoz himself.
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0: This train don't carry no gamblers, no crap shooters or midnight ramblers. 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
0: I got on that train that 502. I was headed for Mobile.

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Trump on down and dig me, Jack. In 1865, a Hefcat started some jive. He said, come on, Gaten, jump with me. At the Juneteenth Jamboree, the rhythm was swinging.

0: Louis Jordan, yes, and the Juneteenth Jamboree, that's going to be tomorrow. Tomorrow, enjoy your federal holiday, time off, barbecue, lots of fun, June 19th. Got some more coming up in the ensuing couple of hours. Anthony here, your music librarian at 10 minutes to 4 on WRDV, the radio network, and all over the World Wide Web. 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For that, we heard probably the most famous train song of all, I guess, in modern popular culture. Chattanooga Choo Choo, Glenn Miller, and Tex Beneke and the gang. Before that, Dean Martin, Night Train to Memphis. It's going to go past Memphis and chug on down to South Philadelphia. And When the Midnight Choo-Choo Sings for Alabama. Irving Berlin wrote his share of choo-choo songs. Well, it's time for us to get to our community bulletin board. That's right. Now, if you should happen to be in Doylestown, you know you can hear our station up there at 105, I think. That's the frequency up there in Lansdale. But up in Doylestown, kick off summer at the Peace Valley Nature Center with an ice cream social and lawn games on Sunday, this Sunday, June 21st, from 1 to 4 p.m. Stop by the pavilion next to the visitor center to join in the fun. 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

A buzzer took a monkey for a ride in the air. 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

diving. 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

0: and fly right. 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Cool down, Papa, don't you blow your top. 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
3: A little medley of some of the greatest train songs in the world. As a matter of fact, here's about six of them, and I didn't write any of them.

It's Perry Como watching the trains go by. And at the other side of the platform was Peggy Lee. She was waiting for her train to come in. It was running a little late, though. Prior to that, we heard at the top of the hour, Train Song Medley by, of all people, appropriately, Boxcar Willie. Anthony, your conductor here on the music train in the library car. The music and the memories of trains and boats and planes and summertime and June time and Juneteenth and heart songs. And coming up at 4:30, start our Father's Day tribute. And my special father-daughter suite comes on at 4:30. That runs 20 minutes. It's got all your favorite stars, old-fashioned and sentimental, but you will want to record it. So, coming up now, I've been talking about Steamtown. Well, in the museum, there's lots of great exhibits. There's one that is interesting. It's three figures. They look like they're plaster figures of three guys working, laying track. And it reminded me that my grandfather worked many years laying track, not for the railroads, but for the Thomas Fox Company. So about 10 years ago, I looked it up and found out that somebody who worked there, a young man named Thomas Higgins, knew my grandfather starting out 60 years ago. He wrote a nice email and a letter, and my mom and aunt were very touched by someone who remembered their dad. So whenever I hear this tune, that's who I'm thinking of.

0: Before, the Sentimental Train by Cy Oliver and his orchestra. Prior, we took this train with the Limelighters. And I've been working on the railroad. Mitch Miller and his gang, in honor of my grandfather, John Giovanni Roselli. And still have pictures of he and I dancing in the living room. The only one of the four grandparents that I really remember. So, trains have a special meaning to me for that. Well, Anthony, your memorable, remembering music librarian, all aboard the WRDV local here. Beautiful making a stop in beautiful downtown Hatboro. It's a nice, hot, sweltering 89 degrees. And it's 20 minutes after 4 coming up at 4:30. Go into our Father's Day salute with my special father-daughter suite. 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

This is for you, little Cece, and all the other little girls. As you lie there in your crib, you peacefully ignore the world that is awaiting you and all that is in store. Look ahead, little girl, look ahead. Life is waiting until you crawl out of bed. There's a bicycle, the alphabet. There's Santa Claus, a painting set. 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Look ahead, little girl, look ahead. There are oh so many books that must be read. There are rainy days, vacation lands, the senior prom and college bands, and one great love to set your heart aglow. An anniversary or 10, a nursery and then, who knows what's written in the stars? You raise a family, and just you wait and see. Perhaps someday a week.

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Hi, Dad. There's a boy outside. His name is Tim. 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Thanks, Dad. Bless you, Dad. Good night, Dad.

0: Well, yes, that's my father-daughter suite. Putting that together for over 30 years. And, that doesn't get a tear in the eye. Well, you probably have a heart like the Tin Man. So, just to go over what you heard in reasonable order, you heard from Frank Sinatra, Jimmy Durante, and of course the spine of the whole thing was Mike Douglas, The Men in My Little Girl's Life from KYW and The Mike Douglas Show in Philadelphia. South Philly's Al Martino, The Mighty Mills Brothers, Perry Como, and South Philly's own Eddie Fisher. More great Father's Day tunes coming up. I ought to put that up on Spotify so everybody can understand it. Anthony here, your sentimental gentleman of song, bringing you Father's Day and trains and June and swoon and summer and music and lots of memories. I heard a memory from somebody called earlier during the train segment who's 97 and he used to put pennies on the rails and the train would go over it and create a souvenir. Now they have machines. You have to pay 50 cents to put your penny in there to get a souvenir. And I told him you ought to keep those pennies because if they're wheat pennies, they're worth 2 cents. And that's my 2 cents. Okay, well, let us get into the community bulletin board. The Peter Wentz Farmstead, this is up in Lansdale now, folks, you know, up there 105.7, is it 105.1? 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

Little girls are the nicest things that happen to people. They are born with a little bit of angel shine about them. Though it wears thin sometimes, there's always enough left to lasso your heart, even when they're sitting in the mud or crying temperamental tears or parading up the street in mother's best clothes. A little girl can be sweeter and badder oftener than anyone else in the world. She can jitter around and stomp and make funny noises that frazzle your nerves. Yet just when you open your mouth, she stands there demure with that special look in her eyes. A girl is innocence playing in the mud, beauty standing on its head, and motherhood dragging a doll by the foot. Girls are available in 5 colors: black, white, red, yellow, or brown. 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They disprove the law of supply and demand. There are millions of little girls, but each is as precious as rubies. God borrows from many creatures to make a little girl. He uses the song of a bird, the squeal of a pig, the stubbornness of a mule, the antics of a monkey, the spryness of a grasshopper, the curiosity of a cat, the speed of a gazelle, the slyness of a fox, the softness of a kitten, and to top it all off, he adds the mysterious mind of a woman. A little girl likes new shoes and party dresses, small animals, first grade, noisemakers, the girl next door, dolls, make-believe, dancing lessons, ice cream, kitchens, coloring books, makeup, cans of water, going visiting, tea parties, and one boy. She doesn't care so much for visitors, boys in general, large dogs, hand-me-downs, straight chairs, vegetables, snowsuits, or staying in the front yard. She's loudest when you're thinking, the prettiest when she has provoked you, the busiest at bedtime, the quietest when you want to show her off, and the most flirtatious when she absolutely must not get the best of you again. Who else can cause you more grief, joy, irritation, satisfaction, embarrassment, and jealousy?

genuine delight than this combination of Eve, Salome, and Florence Nightingale. She can muss up your home, your hair, and your dignity, spend your money, your time, and your temper, and then just when your patience is ready to crack, her sunshine peeks through, and you've lost again. Yes, she's a nerve-wracking nuisance, just a noisy bundle of mischief. 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She climbs on your knee and whispers, "I love you best of all."

0: What is a Girl by legendary broadcaster Arthur Godfrey. Got What is a Boy coming up afterward. For that, Daddy Don't You Walk So Fast by Wayne Newton, who's not walking that fast, but he's still out there, still performing. Nancy Sinatra answering her dad with It's For My Dad. And prior to 5 o'clock, we heard Frank doing Nancy with the Laughing Face. So, Anthony here, your musical librarian with the music, the memories, and the sentimental sounds of Father's Day. Coming up a lot more Father's Day tunes, but it's 10 minutes to 5, and I'm here till 6, then George Haggerty takes over with the original bandbox. And I just saw that George is in the house. So we'll be having a lot more fun. One more cutesy pie recording from Phil Harris with his own daughter, Little Alice.
1: Daddy.
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0: Yes, the King and the Princess. An electronic duet between Elvis Presley and Lisa Marie Presley. Classic. I especially saved that one till when George was here. George probably has the largest Elvis collection plus the largest Glenn Miller collection of anybody on or off the air. So he covers both ends of our spectrum. Prior to that, we heard a cute little ditty by Phil Harris, and I assume it's Alice Harris, Onesie Twosie. Then we heard What is a Girl, of course, by Arthur Godfrey. It's getting time for our about almost 20 minutes after 5. I'm here till 6. George will take you up till 9. Next, tomorrow at 3 to 6, you've got Fred Carpenter, and he's got the he's going to strike up the band for you with all the good swinging and singing. Coming up, more goodies, but first, a community bulletin board from Lansdale. And Lansdale, you know, you can listen to RDV on any FM radio, frequency 105.7. 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
3: June 18, 2026, Dow Jones Industrials up 72 points at 51,564. The NASDAQ Composite up 496 points at 26,517. The S&P 500 up 80 at 7,500. And stocks of local interest today include American Water Works down 34 cents. Amatech up $6.15. AstraZeneca down $2.96. Boeing down $2.91. Sencora down $5.26. DuPont down 24 cents. Exelon up 25 cents. FMC down 43 cents. GE Vernova up $60.87. Glaxo down $1.48. JP Morgan down $8.24. Johnson & Johnson down $5.81. Lockheed Martin down $21.37. Merck down $1.57. Pfizer down PNC down $1.09. SpaceX down $6.82. Teleflex up $2.04. UGI up 19 cents. Once again, the Dow Industrials up 72 at 51,564. The NASDAQ Composite up 496 points at 26,517. The S&P 500 up 80 at 7,500. Dow Utilities up 6 at 1120. Dow Transportation's up 103 points at 21,637. There'll be no reports tomorrow because of the Juneteenth holiday. I'll be back on Monday at 1 p.m. from Wells Fargo Advisors in Doylestown, Pennsylvania. 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

You're sent from heaven, Sonny. And you know, I know your worth. Because, Sonny, you've made my heaven right here.

on Rodney and Daddy's Little Boy. Before that, we heard duo Sonny Boy by Jackie Wilson, who loved Al Jolson, and that's from his tribute album, You Ain't Heard Nothing Yet, and Jimmy Roselli's Little Pal. And they always loved when Jimmy did it because he always sang it to the guys who were going off to prison. Before the break, we heard one of Philadelphia's most beloved disc jockeys, Bill Wright Sr., in his own composition, That Boy Called Son. For the last break, it was Double from Frank Sinatra, Dear Little Boy of Mine, and That's What God Looks Like to Me. A couple more songs, and then I will be wrapping it up with another bulletin board, and then we'll be going into the big finale. It's 5:45 now, and here is one I just managed to pick up recently in my searching for some good, good daddy-father songs.

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0: Mighty Mills Brothers and my favorite version of them all. Daddy's Little Girl, Anthony, your music librarian and sentimental gentleman of song, wrapping things up for another week. I'm going to pack everything up and head back to Philadelphia, beat the traffic from all the sports. Hope you liked our double tribute to Trains and Daddies. And I'll be back next week with more great June songs, Juneteenth songs, singers, and graduations, weddings, and anniversaries. Make sure to stay tuned for George Haggerty, The Band Box, and Strike Up the Band with Fred Carpenter tomorrow at this time. So stick around. And the after this bulletin board, will be the big finale will start after these important messages. In Doylestown, the Peace Valley Nature Center's Walkabout Wednesday takes place on the following dates. 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

Good evening, everybody. Welcome to the original Bandbox. It's Oldies Night on the Bandbox. Township meeting tonight, that is canceled. And that's good news for us because we get to play you 3 hours of the good stuff. So crank up the volume good and loud. Come on in, sit down and relax because we got the good stuff for you. So enjoy. Enjoy life, everybody, because we only do it once.

0: Make sure you get on it. It's the last train to Clarksville, that is. And that's the Monkees. And this is the Bandbox on the RDV Radio Network. That's right. We're here every Thursday from 6 to 9 playing the good stuff, of course. And that was the Monkees' Last Train to Clarksville. Time Won't Let Me was the Outsiders. Does anybody really know what time it is with Chicago? And we opened up with Tossin' and Turnin' by Bobby Lewis. My name's George Haggerty, as I said. This is the original Bandbox, and I'm going to take a quick stroll over to the Community Bulletin Board and let you know the Warminster Library's Evening Book Club. They meet on the third Tuesday of each month at 6:30 p.m. And the next time they're meeting is June 16th, and they'll be talking about Aftertaste by Dara Lavelle. Copies of the book and discussion guides are available at the reference desk. The library is located at 1076 Emma Lane in Warminster. So please give them a call at 215-672-4362. 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

All right, the Archies. Remember getting up Saturday mornings and watching Jughead and the whole gang of them? Yeah, that's the Archies, the Jingle Jangle. And before the break, we heard Crystal Blue Persuasion. Tommy James and the Shondells on that one. Smile, Little Smile for Me was the Flying Machine, and the Kinks gave us So Tired of Waiting for You. My name's George Haggerty. This is the Original Bandbox. It's Thursday night. It's 6:35, and we're ready to rock. So let's get it going.

0: Anybody remember the flip side of that 45 RPM record? That's right. Jeffrey got himself a milk cow. That's right, milk cow. That was Norman Greenbaum here on the RDV Radio Network. My name's George Haggerty. It's a beautiful Thursday night. It's the Bandbox. And, man, we're just getting started. Okay, before the Norman there, we had the Young Rascals and Good Lovin'. Mindbenders gave us a groovy kind of love. Snoopy versus the Red Baron, the Royal Guardsman, and Ride Captain Ride, his blue image. And Jingle Jangle by the Archies was back there, too. Let me take a quick stroll over to the Community Bulletin Board. Let you know that the Warminster Library's Evening Book Club, they meet on the third Tuesday of each month at 6:30 p.m. And on July 21st, they will be discussing Jane and Dan at the End of the World by Colleen Oakley. Now, copies of the book and discussion guides are available at the reference desk. The library is located at 1076 Emma Lane in beautiful downtown Warminster. 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
2: 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POISE has been involved in getting legislation passed at the state and federal level that has successfully helped push back on those promoting steroid use. Protect Our Youth from Steroids is an official endorser of the Rodchenkoff Anti-Doping Act that is now federal law. POISE founder Al Thompson gives presentations at no charge on the dangers of steroid use and about those who promote steroids to our high school student athletes and other groups around the country. For more information on having Al Thompson speak at your school or group, or if you want to learn how you can help, please email protectouryouthfromsteroids@aol.com or visit poise.org. 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

All right. All right. The fake ones. The Monkees and I'm a Believer. What a great song. For the break, we have Beginnings by the Chicago Transit Authority and Vehicle by the Ideals of March. My name's George Haggerty. This is the Bandbox. It's Thursday night, and we're ready to go.

wild thing, I think I love you. But I wanna know for sure. So come on, hold me tight.

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But I wanna know for sure.

0: All right, Nancy Sinatra. That's right, Frank Sinatra's baby girl. And these boots are made for walking. Bang a gong was T-Rex Stormy, the classic Fives, of course, featuring our friend Dennis Yost. Wild Thing was the Trogs, and She'd Rather Be With Me was the Turtles. And my name's George Haggerty. Man, good day here, man. Having a lot of fun. A lot of good music tonight. Still got a ton more to go, so make sure you stick around. We got some dance stuff coming up in just a bit. First, I got to let you know that you got to join the Hatboro Chamber of Commerce for a children's special entrepreneur market. They're going to do it during the Moonlight Memories Car Show, which is Saturday, July 25th from 5 to 9:30 p.m. It's in the parking lot of the Dollar General, too, which is right down the street from the beautiful radio station. It's located at the intersection of York and Lehman. So for more information, just visit them online at hatborochamber.org. That's right. That's hatborochamber.org. 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

And that's the Circle and Red Rubber Ball here on the Bandbox on a beautiful Thursday night. And before the break, we heard More Today Than Yesterday by the Spiral Staircase, the Batman TV theme show, and Angel in the Morning was the way we started that by Mary Lee Rush. My name's George Haggerty. This is the RDV. This is the RDV Bandbox, and we're here every Thursday from 6 to 9 playing that great stuff. All that great stuff you remember.

The continent of Atlantis was an island which lay before the Great Flood in the area we now call the Atlantic Ocean. So great an area of land that from her western shores those beautiful sailors journeyed to the South and the North Americas with ease in their ships with painted sails. To the east, Africa was her neighbor, across a short strait of sea miles. The great Egyptian age is but a remnant of the Atlantean culture. The antediluvian kings colonized the world. All the gods who play in the mythological dramas, in all legends from all lands, were from fair Atlantis. Knowing her fate, Atlantis sent out ships to all corners of the earth. On board were the 12. The poet, the physician, the farmer, the scientist, the magician, and the other so-called gods of our legends, though gods they were. And as the elders of our time choose to remain blind, let us rejoice and let us sing and dance and ring in the new. Hail Atlantis!